0: and then you tweeted it out, correct?
1: No, it's my footage.
0: No, it wasn't.
1: Oh, it was not my footage. Yeah. No, I had nothing to do with it.
0: She didn't say that. Everybody whitewashed that from your memory.
1: I'm not in trouble. No, it was not me.
0: Trying to protect you from the NCAA.
1: Not me.
0: And Westwood won.
1: But
0: trying to protect you.
1: Kent got me a lot of followers during March Madness. Appreciate that, Kent.
0: Kent and then Baker Mayfield before that.
1: Yes. Yep. I can't
0: so
1: do anything on
0: two,
1: my own, but
0: two massive...
1: I can capitalize on other people being superstars.
0: I don't think any of us have had a viral video just with us in it.
1: This year, maybe.
0: Maybe one day.
1: Maybe this is the year. We have some TikToks planned. We got to get that going again. We started that last
0: TikToks,
1: year.
0: TikToks? We're going to start dancing? Have you come up with your ideas for Damon? By the way, any trends that you have in the back of your mind?
1: I do have a few that, but the thing about it is with him, you can't tell him, right? I mean, some of them, we just have to spring it on him. But then the other ones, like if, you know, he was not really excited to participate, but then Ben got excited about it. And then
0: he'll get excited.
1: And then he was like, okay.
0: Ben's if you ask Ben, he'll do it like that.
1: Yeah, he will.
0: Damon's very reluctant.
1: Like, Damon, Ben was the first one to sign up to do the Christmas card thing.
0: That's right. My thing is, Damon, he truly does not like taking pictures. He does everything to not stand up straight and smile. He'll, like, put a chair in front of him. He'll, like, go outside the frame. He'll do some wacky face.
1: His goggles on. I mean, his
0: binoculars. He does not like to take pictures. I've noticed that about him.
1: All right. Well, coming up next, we're going to hear from Jeremiah Searles, the big dog.
0: He doesn't bark yet, is what you're saying.
1: I don't think he barked.
0: There's no bite in there?
1: I don't think he barked yet, but he's back. So it is, he goes into hibernation, but he's back. We'll be hearing from him consistently now. He'll be going out to practices too. So, we'll have the pick segment coming up here. We got to figure that out. So it is time, but we did record the first episode of the Sideline Slice of a brand new season presented by Valentino's Pizza, our great friends at Val's. 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
7: We're serving it up for the 12th time at the Lost Scramble, coming up on August 15th. Hey there, it's Dave Greek with News Channel Nebraska. The Central Nebraska Lost Team is holding its 4-on-4 co-ed volleyball tournament again at the Big Apple, and there could not be a better deal for a better cause. $100 gets the team registered to play a minimum of 4 matches, and it comes with a t-shirt, muffins and cookies from Perkins, a meal for every participant courtesy Nebraska Land Bank, potential prizes, and an inviting environment for any 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Through the

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2: Chance of thunderstorms tonight. Otherwise, cloudy skies expected. Lows level off around 58. Winds out of the northeast, 8 to 15 miles an hour. Chance of thunderstorms tomorrow. Highs level off around 72. Cloudy skies expected. Partly cloudy skies tomorrow night. Lows dip down to about 57. Sunshine mixed with clouds at times Thursday, with daytime highs approaching 82. 89 Friday. From the Weatherology Weather Center, I'm Staff Meteorologist Megan Mulford. Currently 61.
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1: 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Coming up tonight on NCN, the former Kearney High principal has a new job. Plus, wildfires sparking up near North Platte, and the Husker volleyball squad has some high expectations. Channel 30 on Dish, 99 on Spectrum. We're also on Allo. 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
1: Chance of thunderstorms tonight. Otherwise, cloudy skies expected. Lows level off around 58. Winds out of the northeast, 8 to 15 miles an hour. Chance of thunderstorms tomorrow. Highs level off around 72. Cloudy skies expected. Partly cloudy skies tomorrow night. Lows dip down to about 57. Sunshine mixed with clouds at times Thursday, with daytime highs approaching 82. 89 Friday. From the Weatherology Weather Center, I'm staff meteorologist Megan Mulford. Currently 61.
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1: Chance of thunderstorms tonight. Otherwise, cloudy skies expected. Lows level off around 58. Winds out of the northeast, 8 to 15 miles an hour. Chance of thunderstorms tomorrow. Highs level off around 72. Cloudy skies expected. Partly cloudy skies tomorrow night. Lows dip down to about 57. Sunshine mixed with clouds at times Thursday, with daytime highs approaching 82. 89 Friday. From the Weatherology Weather Center, I'm Staff Meteorologist Megan Mulford. Right now, 61.

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1: Chance of thunderstorms tonight. Otherwise, cloudy skies expected. Lows level off around 58. Winds out of the northeast, 8 to 15 miles an hour. Chance of thunderstorms tomorrow. Highs level off around 72. Cloudy skies expected. Partly cloudy skies tomorrow night. Lows dip down to about 57. Sunshine mixed with clouds at times Thursday, with daytime highs approaching 82. 89 Friday. From the Weatherology Weather Center, I'm staff meteorologist Megan Mulford. Right now, 61.

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1: In Nebraska, the weather is always changing. Sunny skies can give way to thunderstorms, gusty winds, heavy rain, hail, or extreme heat. 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
1: Cloudy skies tonight with a chance for scattered thunderstorms. Lows level off around 58. Northerly winds 8 to 15 miles an hour. Cloudy skies expected again tomorrow. Thunderstorms likely. High temperatures reach up to 72. Lows dip down to about 57. Tomorrow night, partly cloudy skies. Lots of sunshine and dry Thursday and Friday. Low 80s Thursday, upper 80s by Friday. From the Weatherology Weather Center, I'm meteorologist Megan Mulford. Currently, 62.

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6: Cloudy skies tonight with a chance for scattered thunderstorms. Lows level off around 58. Northerly winds 8 to 15 miles an hour. Cloudy skies expected again tomorrow. Thunderstorms likely. High temperatures reach up to 72. Lows dip down to about 57. Tomorrow night, partly cloudy skies. Lots of sunshine and dry Thursday and Friday. Low 80s.

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1: Cloudy skies tonight with a chance for scattered thunderstorms. Lows level off around 58. Northerly winds 8 to 15 miles an hour. Cloudy skies expected again tomorrow. Thunderstorms likely. High temperatures reach up to 72. Lows dip down to about 57. Tomorrow night, partly cloudy skies. Lots of sunshine and dry Thursday and Friday. Low 80s Thursday, upper 80s by Friday. From the Weatherology Weather Center, I'm meteorologist Megan Mulford. Currently, 62.

chance for scattered thunderstorms overnight. Otherwise, cloudy skies expected. Lows dip down to about 59. Northeast winds 8 to 15 miles an hour. Cloudy skies expected again Wednesday. Chance for scattered rain showers. High temperatures reach up to 72. Lows around 57 Wednesday night. Partly cloudy. Lots of sunshine and dry Thursday and Friday. Low 80s Thursday. Upper 80s by Friday. From the Weatherology Weather Center, I'm meteorologist Megan Mulford. Right now, it's 61 degrees.

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1: Chance for scattered thunderstorms overnight. Otherwise, cloudy skies expected. Lows dip down to about 59. Northeast winds 8 to 15 miles an hour. Cloudy skies expected again Wednesday. Chance for scattered rain showers. High temperatures reach up to 72. Lows around 57 Wednesday night. Partly cloudy. Lots of sunshine and dry Thursday and Friday. Low 80s Thursday, upper 80s by Friday. From the Weatherology Weather Center, I'm meteorologist Megan Mulford. Right now, it's 61 degrees.

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1: Chance for scattered thunderstorms overnight. Otherwise, cloudy skies expected. Lows dip down to about 59. Northeast winds 8 to 15 miles an hour. Cloudy skies expected again Wednesday. Chance for scattered rain showers. High temperatures reach up to 72.

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1: Chance for scattered thunderstorms overnight. Otherwise, cloudy skies expected. Lows dip down to about 59. Northeast winds 8 to 15 miles an hour. Cloudy skies expected again Wednesday. Chance for scattered rain showers. High temperatures reach up to 72. Lows around 57 Wednesday night. Partly cloudy. Lots of sunshine and dry Thursday and Friday. Low 80s Thursday. Upper 80s by Friday. From the Weatherology Weather Center, I'm meteorologist Megan Mulford. Right now, it's 61 degrees.

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8 to 15 miles an hour. Cloudy again Wednesday. Chance for storms. Highs level off around 74. Mainly clear Wednesday night. Lows level off around 58. Sunshine mixed with clouds at times Thursday, with daytime highs approaching 83. 91 Friday. From the Weatherology Weather Center, I'm meteorologist Megan Mulford. Currently, it's 60 degrees.

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1: Chance for scattered thunderstorms overnight. Otherwise, cloudy skies expected. Lows dip down to about 59. Winds out of the northeast, 8 to 15 miles an hour. Cloudy again Wednesday. Chance for storms. Highs level off around 74. Mainly clear Wednesday night. Lows level off around 58. Sunshine mixed with clouds at times Thursday, with daytime highs approaching 83. 91 Friday. From the Weatherology Weather Center, I'm meteorologist Megan Mulford. Currently, it's 60 degrees.

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1: Chance for scattered thunderstorms overnight. Otherwise, cloudy skies expected. Lows dip down to about 59. Winds out of the northeast, 8 to 15 miles an hour. Cloudy again Wednesday. Chance for storms. Highs level off around 74. Mainly clear Wednesday night. Lows level off around 58. Sunshine mixed with clouds at times Thursday, with daytime highs approaching 83. 91 Friday. From the Weatherology Weather Center, I'm meteorologist Megan Mulford. Currently, it's 60 degrees.

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1: Chance for scattered thunderstorms overnight. Otherwise, cloudy skies expected. Lows dip down to about 59. Winds out of the northeast, 8 to 15 miles an hour. Cloudy again Wednesday. Chance for storms. Highs level off around 74. Mainly clear Wednesday night. Lows level off around 58. Sunshine mixed with clouds at times Thursday, with daytime highs approaching 83. 91 Friday. From the Weatherology Weather Center, I'm meteorologist Megan Mulford. Currently, it's 60 degrees.

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1: Chance for scattered storms overnight. Otherwise, cloudy skies expected. Lows level off around 59. Northeast winds, 8 to 15 miles per hour. Cloudy Wednesday. Chance of thunderstorms. Highs level off around 74. Wednesday night, lows around 58. Partly cloudy Thursday with highs around 83. 91 Friday. That's a look at your latest forecast from the Weatherology Weather Center. I'm Staff Meteorologist Jennifer Wojcicki. Currently 60.

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1: Chance for scattered storms overnight. Otherwise, cloudy skies expected. Lows level off around 59. Northeast winds, 8 to 15 miles per hour. Cloudy Wednesday. Chance of thunderstorms. Highs level off around 74. Wednesday night, lows around 58. Partly cloudy Thursday with highs around 83. 91 Friday. That's a look at your latest forecast from the Weatherology Weather Center. I'm Staff Meteorologist Jennifer Wojcicki. Currently 60.

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1: Chance of thunderstorms today. Otherwise, cloudy skies expected. High temperatures reach up to 74. Winds out of the northeast, 5 to 10 miles per hour. Mainly clear skies. Tonight, lows level off around 58. High temperatures reach up to 83. Tomorrow, a mix of clouds and sun with fog at times early. Lots of sunshine and dry Friday and Saturday with highs in the low 90s. From the Weatherology Weather Center, I'm Staff Meteorologist Jennifer Wojcicki. Currently, 60.

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1: Chance of thunderstorms today. Otherwise, cloudy skies expected. High temperatures reach up to 74. Winds out of the northeast, 5 to 10 miles per hour. Mainly clear skies. Tonight, lows level off around 58. High temperatures reach up to 83. Tomorrow, a mix of clouds and sun with fog at times early. Lots of sunshine and dry Friday and Saturday with highs in the low 90s. From the Weatherology Weather Center, I'm Staff Meteorologist Jennifer Wojcicki. Currently, 60.

0: 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Just say, Alexa, open KHAS Radio. You've got to say it exactly like that, and then you're listening to KHAS. News, weather, markets, and yes, Party Line can now be heard on your Alexa.
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1: ABC News, I'm Sherry Preston. With 95% of the vote counted, the Democratic Senate primary in Michigan is still a very tight one right now. Just about 1% separating Dr. Abdul El-Sayed and Congresswoman Haley Stevens.
2: We got to wake up and be ready to go, because if we are going to win this thing, which we are, we are going to have to get ready and show Mike Rogers what a little stick it to him looks like.
1: The winner will take on Republican Congressman Mike Rogers in the general election. President Trump says a deal to reopen the Strait of Hormuz could be in place as soon as today. Police in Los Angeles arresting an allegedly armed man spotted near President Trump's golf course in California. And more worries about AI going rogue. Britain's AI Security Institute now says during testing of models from both Anthropic and OpenAI, they engaged in what was described as potentially harmful activity directed at real people and organizations. This is ABC News. A mom who's a deputy city commissioner in suburban New York City now under arrest for allegedly being in the getaway driver for her son, who's accused of shooting a New York City gang member earlier this summer. ABC's Chuck Sievertson has the details.
3: Jennifer Lackard's 20-year-old son Chase is accused of opening fire from a vehicle June 29th in New York City behind the Bronx Criminal Courthouse. Nobody was wounded. The mom, a deputy commissioner of public safety in nearby Mount Vernon, New York, has been fired, says the city. At arraignment, her defense lawyer says Lackard
4: dedicated her professional life to the health and healing of impacted communities.
3: Both face charges, including attempted murder. Mom pleads not guilty. Bail's $75,000.
1: In its first ever earnings call as a publicly traded company, SpaceX posted a loss of over $540 million. Revenues came in at about $7.8 billion, driven mostly by its Starlink communications service. The stock price dropping so much, Elon Musk is no longer a trillionaire. Sherry Preston, ABC News.
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8: For KHAS Radio, I'm Brandon Shanahan. Local leader, community organizations, and first responders came out last night for the National Night Out event in Hastings. The event was put on by the Hastings Chamber of Commerce and Hastings Police Department. Members from the Hastings Police Department say that this event is a great opportunity to bring the community together in events that aren't regular service calls. HPD Captain Jason Hasse adds that this is also an event to show off some of the resources that the HPD has at their disposal.
9: This is absolutely one of our favorite events that we do each year. We get to have our drones out, our robot, the K-9, our MRAP is out here, our armored vehicle. And so it's absolutely fantastic to be able to come out and interact with all the citizens that come out here from young to old, and just be able to have conversations, show them some of the cool stuff that we get to do.
8: The event also featured games, a watermelon smashing contest, and live music. A Central Nebraska City Council decided to do away with those license plate reading cameras that they had installed. The Ord City Council passed a vote to remove the flock cameras from around town, according to a post from the Ord Police Department. OPD says they do agree with the cameras being highly effective for law enforcement in finding vehicles potentially associated with criminal activity. Police in Ord also understand the complex privacy concerns and say it would warrant a national conversation. OPD says they will move forward protecting citizens by using strategies in line with trust and community consensus. The now former Kearney High School principal has a new job in southeast Nebraska. Jeff Gans was introduced as the next principal for the Wilbur Clatonia Wolverines for grades 6 through 12. Gans had served as the head of Kearney High School for 5 years. Back in February, Kearney Public Schools announced leadership changes, sharing Gans would no longer be principal at KHS and would become an assistant at Horizon Middle School. Gans then submitted his resignation from KHS in March. A Kearney man is facing multiple felony charges following an alleged domestic violence incident. 34-year-old Jesus Vasquez appeared in Buffalo County Court earlier this week. He's charged with terroristic threats, use of a deadly weapon to commit a felony, domestic assault, and second offense DUI. According to the criminal complaint, prosecutors alleged Vasquez threatened and assaulted a woman and used a knife while committing a felony. Other court documents are sealed in the case. A judge set the bond at $200,000 and ordered Vasquez to have no contact with the alleged victim. He is due back in court on August 18th. News Channel Nebraska is partnering with the Nebraska State Fair and three other Nebraska news organizations to host and broadcast a live debate between Nebraska U.S. Senate candidates. The debate will feature Senator Pete Ricketts and Dan Osborne and will take place Tuesday, September 1st from 6 to 7 p.m. at the Big Iron Event Center. It will air live statewide on News Channel Nebraska television and radio platform, stream free on the NCN app and website, and will be available through NCN social media platforms. Registration information and additional event details will be announced in the coming weeks. A man seen on video calling President Joe Biden Dementia Joe while citing the lawlessness Biden created still wants to be representative for the Democratic ticket. William Forbes is taking his case to the courts with a lawsuit calling the running of Sidney Burbank in the primary a sham candidate and hijacked the election, according to the initial filing. Attorneys for Forbes are requesting that he be placed on the ballot in lieu of Burbank having her name removed, court records show. Forbes has filed a motion asking for this case to be expedited, citing a September 1st deadline. You can find more of today's news online at newschannelnebraska.com. 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
10: Chance for storms today. Otherwise, cloudy skies expected. Daytime highs approaching 74. Northeasterly winds 5 to 10 miles per hour. Mainly clear skies tonight. Lows dip down to about 58. Sunshine mixed with clouds at times, with fog in spots early tomorrow. Daytime highs approaching 83. Dry Friday and Saturday under mainly sunny skies with highs in the low 90s. I'm meteorologist Laura Lockwood on KHAS Radio 1230 AM and 104.1 FM.

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0: 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Before that, David Bowie and Michael Jackson. And up next, it's local sports.
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6: Chance for storms today. Otherwise, cloudy skies expected. Daytime highs approaching 74. Northeasterly winds 5 to 10 miles per hour. Mainly clear skies tonight. Lows dip down to about 58. Sunshine mixed with clouds at times, with fog in spots early tomorrow. Daytime highs approaching 83. Dry Friday and Saturday under mainly sunny skies with highs in the low 90s. I'm meteorologist Laura Lockwood on KHAS Radio 1230 AM and 104.1 FM.

0: Hey, hold your head up, Argent, KHAS Radio. We're teaching you all the good things. Got to hold your head up. And coming up next, Crosby, Stills, and Nash, teaching you to teach your children lessons this morning in the 6 o'clock hour on KHAS.
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2: Hello, I'm Kellen Habekin with the latest ag headlines on Brownfield. President of the American Farm Bureau, Zippy Duvall, says the current struggles in agriculture are not good. From FarmFest in Minnesota, he told Brownfield.
3: Farm economy is terrible. And along with all the things that we're doing to try to get a farm bill done, we're also asking for some more assistance for our farmers.
2: An ag economist says strong demand could help tighten grain supplies and provide some price support for farmers. K-State's Dan O'Brien says China's fulfilled about 11% of its commitment for the year.
4: If China comes to the table, that's a big issue with regard to soybean prices and soybean futures prices and carry over onto the other grains as well.
2: Kansas could harvest its smallest winter wheat crop since the 1960s. Southwest Kansas farmer Gary Miller-Shasky says.
5: It was devastating.
2: And I'm Kellen Habekin for Brownfield.
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1: ABC News, I'm Sherry Preston. Still so tight in Michigan. The Democratic Senate primary race, Congresswoman Haley Stevens and progressive Dr. Abdul El-Sayed separated by just about 1% right now. In Ohio, Congressman Max Miller is waving off calls for him to step down amid allegations he abused his ex-wife, the daughter of Ohio Senator Bertie Moreno. Here's ABC's Rachel Scott.
2: House Republican leaders have remained silent on all of this. President Trump has publicly called Congressman Miller a good person, but sources tell me that the president did speak with Miller by phone and expressed concerns over whether he can win re-election.
1: Under arrest in Southern California, a man accused of carrying a gun and taking pictures and videos of the Trump golf course in Los Angeles County. The president says a deal on reopening the Strait of Hormuz could be announced as soon as today or tomorrow. Oil prices bouncing back up again this morning. Brent crude, the worldwide standard, now trading at a little over $80 a barrel. This is ABC News. When a group of would-be robbers used bear spray on an armored car driver, the armored car driver fought back using a real gun. All of it happening in a Houston, Texas strip mall, says ABC's Jim Ryan, who's in Dallas.
3: When a Loomis security guard arrived at a check cashing store to make a delivery, he noticed a pickup truck idling in the parking lot.
4: When he came back out, that's when the suspects approached him, used the bear spray, tried to rob him, and he fired shots at the suspects.
3: Houston Police Lieutenant Larry Croson says the getaway vehicle was tracked to a car wash where several people were trying to clean out blood stains. Meanwhile, the staff of an urgent care clinic called police to say they were treating two gunshot victims aged 15 and 16. They're expected to recover and face charges. Jim Ryan, ABC News.
1: Pope Leo is planning another trip, this one to South America. He's going to Peru, where he was a missionary, and also Argentina and Uruguay. Leo is planning to visit 10 cities in 12 days. Sherry Preston, ABC News.
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10: For KHAS Radio, I'm Brandon Shanahan. Local leader, community organizations, and first responders came out last night for the National Night Out event in Hastings. The event was put on by the Hastings Chamber of Commerce and Hastings Police Department. Members from the Hastings Police Department say that this event is a great opportunity to bring the community together in events that aren't regular service calls. HPD Captain Jason Hasse adds that this is also an event to show off some of the resources that the HPD has at their disposal.
11: This is absolutely one of our favorite events that we do each year. We get to have our drones out, our robot, the canine, our MRAP is out here, our armored vehicle. And so it's absolutely fantastic to be able to come out and interact with all the citizens that come out here from young to old, and just be able to have conversations, show them some of the cool stuff that we get to do.
10: The event also featured games, a watermelon smashing contest, and live music. A Central Nebraska City Council decided to do away with those license plate reading cameras that they had installed. The Ord City Council passed a vote to remove the flock cameras from around town, according to a post from the Ord Police Department. OPD says they do agree with the cameras being highly effective for law enforcement in finding vehicles potentially associated with criminal activity. Police in Ord also understand the complex privacy concerns and say it would warrant a national conversation. OPD says they will move forward protecting citizens by using strategies in line with trust and community consensus. The now former Kearney High School principal has a new job in southeast Nebraska. Jeff Gans was introduced as the next principal for the Wilbur Clatonia Wolverines for grades 6 through 12. Gans had served as the head of Kearney High School for 5 years. Back in February, Kearney Public Schools announced leadership changes, sharing Gans would no longer be principal at KHS and would become an assistant at Horizon Middle School. Gans then submitted his resignation from KHS in March. A Kearney man is facing multiple felony charges following an alleged domestic violence incident. 34-year-old Jesus Vasquez appeared in Buffalo County Court earlier this week. He's charged with terroristic threats, use of a deadly weapon to commit a felony, domestic assault, and second offense DUI. According to the criminal complaint, prosecutors alleged Vasquez threatened and assaulted a woman and used a knife while committing a felony. Other court documents are sealed in the case. A judge set the bond at $200,000 and ordered Vasquez to have no contact with the alleged victim. He is due back in court on August 18th. News Channel Nebraska is partnering with the Nebraska State Fair and three other Nebraska news organizations to host and broadcast a live debate between Nebraska U.S. Senate candidates. The debate will feature Senator Pete Ricketts and Dan Osborne and will take place Tuesday, September 1st from 6 to 7 p.m. at the Big Iron Event Center. It will air live statewide on News Channel Nebraska television and radio platform, stream free on the NCN app and website, and will be available through NCN social media platforms. Registration information and additional event details will be announced in the coming weeks. A man seen on video calling President Joe Biden Dementia Joe while citing the lawlessness Biden created still wants to be representative for the Democratic ticket. William Forbes is taking his case to the courts with a lawsuit calling the running of Sidney Burbank in the primary a sham candidate and hijacked the election, according to the initial filing. Attorneys for Forbes are requesting that he be placed on the ballot in lieu of Burbank, having her name removed, court records show. Forbes has filed a motion asking for this case to be expedited, citing a September 1st deadline. You can find more of today's news online at newschannelnebraska.com. 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

0: Thunderstorms likely today. Otherwise, cloudy skies expected. Daytime highs approaching 74. Winds out of the northeast, 5 to 10 miles per hour. Mainly clear skies tonight. Lows of a low around 58. Sunshine mixed with clouds at times, with fog in spots early tomorrow. High temperatures reach up to 83. Dry Friday and Saturday under mainly clear skies with highs in the low 90s. I'm meteorologist Laura Lockwood on KHAS Radio 1230 AM and 104.1 FM.
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0: Ventura Highway in America, taking you all the way back to the early 1970s. Those songwriters, those singers, oh, you know where it was. Where were you doing in 1972? Were you still in school? Were you like me, not even a glint in your father's eye? Well, whether you're there or here, we're glad you're on KHAS right now. China has 6 time zones. We learned that yesterday on Factor Bullcrap. What will you learn today? Maybe it's that you'll be a winner. It's coming up at 8:30. Your chance to win brought to you by Big G Ace on KHAS.
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1: For KHAS Radio, I'm Brandon Shanahan. The season continues for one more game for the Grand Island Fighting Cranes in the Diamond Baseball League as they beat the Sedalia Steamers in a win-or-go-home matchup last night, 2-1 in Sedalia. The Cranes scored two runs on five hits while limiting Sedalia to one run on one hit. That means that tonight is Game 3 in the Diamond Baseball League Championship Series in Sedalia. The first week of August means the start of fall camp for a lot of football teams throughout the country, and for the University of Nebraska at Kearney, their eyes are on taking the next step. UNK started practicing earlier this week ahead of its fall campaign. Coach Ryan Held enters his fourth season at the helm as the Lopers' win total has increased every year under his direction. With six wins last season, Held says the team wants more.
2: I mean, we've simplified some things, which I think will help us. You know, obviously we lost some guys, but we have some really good football players. I mean, we're as talented as we've ever been, maybe more. I think this team wants it. We want to take the next step. We're coming off a winning season, but it all starts all over.
1: 11 starters from last season are back. Offensively, three of them are on the offensive line, along with senior running back Isaiah Harris. Harris rushed for nearly 700 yards across five games before suffering a season-ending injury last fall. This summer, he had gotten a text midway through a shift delivering packages for Amazon that his waiver for another season of eligibility had been approved.
3: When I first got to Kearney, I was on pretty much the same thing. It was like a nine-month break, something crazy like that. It's nothing new to me. Like, I've been away from football for periods of time, and I just come back better. So I'm really hoping that my mind is in the right place to be able to just keep getting better.
1: UNK's fall camp leads up to the season opener against in-state rivals Wayne State and Kearney on Thursday, August 28th. It will also be the first of six games on News Channel Nebraska this fall for the Lopers. This week also marks the start of fall camp for the Nebraska football team. Several members of the team got to speak with the media, including incoming transfer quarterback Anthony Calandria. He arrived to campus in January and discussed what he's been working on since arriving to Lincoln.
4: Yeah, I think the main thing is just getting the offense down, right? I came in January, kind of had good control of it, but I think in the summer I got really good control of it and just really know what I'm doing now.
1: Calandria transferred in from UNLV, leading them to the conference championship game and earning Mountain West Conference Offensive Player of the Year honors. Calandria will take the field with the Huskers for their first game September 5th against Ohio. You'll be able to listen to the Huskers all season long right here on KHAS. You can find more of today's sports online at newschannelnebraska.com. 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
9: It's now time for the Funeral Report on KHAS Radio. James Jim Lewis Duval passed away on July 24th. A memorial service will be held at 1 p.m. Tuesday, August 11th at First Presbyterian Church in Hastings. David G. Dwyer of Hastings passed away on July 30th. Funeral services are scheduled for 11 a.m. Thursday, August 6th at Apfel Funeral Home in Hastings. Janet M. Hunter, age 86, of Lincoln, passed away on July 30th. A celebration of life is scheduled for Monday, August 10th at 10 a.m. That's at the Livingston Butler Vollen Funeral Home in Hastings. Junietta, Nebraska resident Elnora Eltz, age 67, passed away on Tuesday, July 28th. Graveside services are scheduled for 10 a.m. August 8th at Assumption Cemetery in Assumption. Hastings, Nebraska resident Viola M. Klepper, age 92, passed away on July 24th. Services are scheduled for Friday, August 7th at 10 a.m. That's at the Butler Vollen Chapel in Hastings. Private family burial will be at Nebraska Veterans Cemetery in Grand Island. Dr. Charles W. Chuck Gildner passed away on July 30th at the age of 94. A celebration of life service will be held at 10 a.m. Saturday, August 15th at Christ the King Lutheran Church. That's located in Snohomish, Washington. For those unable to attend in person, the service will be available on the live stream on the church website, ctksnohomish.org. And that was a look at the funeral report on KHAS Radio. For more information on any of these funerals, you can go to our website, khasradio.com.
10: Thunderstorms likely today, otherwise cloudy skies expected. Daytime highs approaching 74. Winds out of the northeast, 5 to 10 miles per hour. Mainly clear skies tonight, lows of a low around 58. Sunshine mixed with clouds at times, with fog in spots early tomorrow. High temperatures reach up to 83. Dry Friday and Saturday under mainly clear skies, with highs in the low 90s. I'm meteorologist Laura Lockwood on KHAS Radio 1230 AM and 104.1 FM.

0: Bonnie Wright reminding you, hey, love can sneak up on you a time or two if you're not careful. KHAS Radio. We had the funeral report, weather before that, local sports. 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
5: Ear rot scouting and management remains critical as harvest approaches. I'm Erin Anderson, and this is Managing for Profit on Brownfield. A technical development lead at Syngenta says growers should be scouting for ear rot ahead of the 2026 harvest season. Dean Grossnickel says the impacts can extend far beyond the growing season.
6: We think about the tar spot, the southern rust, etc., but ear rots can cause a lot of quality loss in our grain, and then also cause problems for livestock with higher mycotoxins and DON levels that could be toxic to our livestock. So protecting that yield up front and then help protecting that grain quality on the backside as well. To me, a fungicide is more about being preventative on that disease control rather than reactive.
5: He tells Brownfield, disease management is starting to become more limited.
6: It's showing up as that ear is developed. So that's when that infection's starting to occur. And then when we harvest it, that is actually gonna be the lowest those mycotoxins are. And then when we throw it into storage, they can then progress. So we really wanna make sure that when we talk about ear rots, we wanna get it on again in a preventative fashion. And that's gonna be at that VTR1. We know that ear infection, the ear rot doesn't, you won't see it till we get a lot of more kernel development. But it really starts, you really almost want a green silk out there and then put that fungicide on like a Miravis Neo to get that protection against the ear rots. The further on down the road we go, the less opportunity we have to protect that plant from the ear rots, even though those ear rots probably show up. And when we start husking back that ear, that's when we sometimes notice them, but they start early and you want to be, again, on the preventative side of that versus on the later timing, because we just don't have the opportunity to influence that when we get too late down that development cycle. When we think about fungicides and using fungicides, I'm a big believer in our newer fungicides are so much better than our older fungicides that we used to have. Really, it used to be like, it was 50 to 60% of the time you saw a payback on using a fungicide from a plant health and disease prevention standpoint. But really, with the advent of the adapidin that you find in Miravis Neo and the Solatinol that you find in Trivapro, we've really set the stage and standard that we can protect more yield. We can help the plant health by conserving water in that. So when it gets hot and dry out, We're not losing water to evapotranspiration, to that transpiration within that plant, maximizing that photosynthesis. So whether it be disease control or the plant health benefits that you get out of these newer fungicides, it really does pay year in and year out to use them. And it's just something that sometimes we get lost in that, yes, we want to protect our plant against disease control, but there are a lot of other benefits to that fungicide, specifically Amyrvis Neo and Trivapro, that really do pay benefits even in the absence of disease pressure.
5: Gross Nichols says growers should consult with their local agronomist if they find signs of disease in their fields. The Crop Protection Network says Gibberella ear rot is the third most impactful corn disease and can cause nearly 50 million bushels of yield losses per year. I'm Erin Anderson, and this is Managing for Profit on Brown Fields.

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1: ABC News, I'm Sherry Preston. Still a super tight race in Michigan. 95% of the votes counted in the Democratic Senate primary, and Congresswoman Haley Stevens is trailing progressive Dr. Abdul Al-Sayed by about 1%. Speaking last night, he said,
2: "We didn't know that they were going to outspend us $11 to $1. And yet we're still standing."
1: And this morning, believing he will be standing on Election Day in November, declaring publicly that he's won. Still waiting for a possible deal to reopen the Strait of Hormuz. President Trump has said it could be announced as soon as today. A former aide to the president, Ohio Republican Congressman Max Miller, vowing he's not leaving his reelection race despite allegations that he abused his ex-wife and their daughter. Miller's ex is the daughter of Ohio Senator Bernie Moreno. He is calling for Miller to resign. This is ABC News. Federal officials tell ABC News they now fear as many as a dozen states may have had water and wastewater utilities compromised by cyber attacks that could be coming from Iran. ABC Chief Investigative Reporter Josh Margolin with more.
3: We know that American intelligence has been clear that their fear is that an attack, a military attack on Iran, as we've done, would lead to a military response, but also lead to a cyber response, because Iran, as what's been called a state sponsor of terror, and as a smaller country that would want to hurt the United States, a bigger country with a bigger military, that they would engage in what's called asymmetrical warfare.
1: New legal fight on behalf of Amazon livery drivers who are suing. They say they deliver far more packages but make far less money than those who drive for the Postal Service and UPS and FedEx. Amazon recently surpassed the Postal Service to become the largest delivery provider in the country. Sherry Preston, ABC News.
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6: For KHAS Radio, I'm Brandon Shanahan. Local leader, community organizations, and first responders came out last night for the National Night Out event in Hastings. The event was put on by the Hastings Chamber of Commerce and Hastings Police Department. Members from the Hastings Police Department say that this event is a great opportunity to bring the community together in events that aren't regular service calls. HPD Captain Jason Hasse adds that this is also an event to show off some of the resources that the HPD has at their disposal.
7: This is absolutely one of our favorite events that we do each year. We get to have our drones out, our robot, the canine, our MRAP is out here, our armored vehicle. And so it's absolutely fantastic to be able to come out and interact with all the citizens that come out here from young to old, and just be able to have conversations, show them some of the cool stuff that we get to do.
6: The event also featured games, a watermelon smashing contest, and live music. A Central Nebraska City Council decided to do away with those license plate reading cameras that they had installed. The Ord City Council passed a vote to remove the flock cameras from around town, according to a post from the Ord Police Department. OPD says they do agree with the cameras being highly effective for law enforcement in finding vehicles potentially associated with criminal activity. Police in Ord also understand the complex privacy concerns and say it would warrant a national conversation. OPD says they will move forward protecting citizens by using strategies in line with trust and community consensus. The now former Kearney High School principal has a new job in southeast Nebraska. Jeff Gans was introduced as the next principal for the Wilbur Clatonia Wolverines for grades 6 through 12. Gans had served as the head of Kearney High School for 5 years. Back in February, Kearney Public Schools announced leadership changes, sharing Gans would no longer be principal at KHS and would become an assistant at Horizon Middle School. Gans then submitted his resignation from KHS in March. A Kearney man is facing multiple felony charges following an alleged domestic violence incident. 34-year-old Jesus Vasquez appeared in Buffalo County Court earlier this week. He's charged with terroristic threats, use of a deadly weapon to commit a felony, domestic assault, and second offense DUI. According to the criminal complaint, prosecutors alleged Vasquez threatened and assaulted a woman and used a knife while committing a felony. Other court documents are sealed in the case. A judge set the bond at $200,000 and ordered Vasquez to have no contact with the alleged victim. He is due back in court on August 18th. News Channel Nebraska is partnering with the Nebraska State Fair and three other Nebraska news organizations to host and broadcast a live debate between Nebraska U.S. Senate candidates. The debate will feature Senator Pete Ricketts and Dan Osborne and will take place Tuesday, September 1st from 6 to 7 p.m. at the Big Iron Event Center. It will air live statewide on News Channel Nebraska television and radio platform, stream free on the NCN app and website, and will be available through NCN social media platforms. Registration information and additional event details will be announced in the coming weeks. A man seen on video calling President Joe Biden Dementia Joe while citing the lawlessness Biden created still wants to be representative for the Democratic ticket. William Forbes is taking his case to the courts with a lawsuit calling the running of Sidney Burbank in the primary a sham candidate and hijacked the election, according to the initial filing. Attorneys for Forbes are requesting that he be placed on the ballot in lieu of Burbank, having her name removed, court records show. Forbes has filed a motion asking for this case to be expedited, citing a September 1st deadline. You can find more of today's news online at newschannelnebraska.com. For KHAS Radio, I'm Brandon Shanahan.
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10: 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We're looking at weather outside the KHAS studios here on a Wednesday, where it's light rain and 59 degrees, visibility down to about 7 miles, and the wind speed out of the north at 8 miles per hour, humidity at 90%, the dew point at 56 degrees. You're going to see about a 60% chance of rain and thunderstorms before 1 p.m. this afternoon. And then about a slight, about 30% chance, a slight chance of precipitation after that. Less than a tenth of an inch is expected of rainfall amounts. If we do see a thunderstorm roll through, those could bump up, of course. Overnight tonight, 58 the low. East wind at 5 miles per hour. Thursday calls for patchy fog before 10 a.m. Otherwise, cloudy through mid-morning, gradually clearing, highs reaching 83. Friday calls for sunny and 91. Saturday, sunny and 93. And Sunday, sunny and 95 degrees. Through next week, looks like mid-90s still in the forecast. KHAS Radio. 59 and light rain outside the KHAS studios. Here in the heart of the Queen City. And just a heads up, looking like we did get some rain, a little bit of sprinkles, but 1/100th of an inch is all we've received over the last couple of hours. And since about 3 p.m. yesterday, 3/100ths of an inch of rain here in Hastings. We might get more. We'll keep our eyes to the skies. Keep our eyes peeled. You keep your ears tuned to KHAS, where Party Line starts now.
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10: 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KHAS Radio, 104.1, 1230 AM. Happy hump day to you. Hopefully you had a good Tuesday. Weather's been beautiful. If you got out yesterday, my goodness, you needed a jacket. But happy Wednesday to you. And Bethany, good morning to you.
11: Good morning. Yesterday was like Halloween weather.
10: Dude, it totally was. We went to National Night Out, my wife and I.
11: Yeah.
10: And the kids. No, we left the kids in the back in the shed. But no, I'm joking. We took them with us. We took them with us. And my wife on the way out was like, we need to get some jackets for the kids. I was like, what? She's like, it's 57 degrees outside. I was like, no. She wasn't wrong.
11: Were they fine? Or were they like, I'm cold?
10: They were fine. The wind wasn't kicking or anything like that. So it was totally fine.
11: Mm.
10: And it was a fun event. Shout out to, of course, the Hastings Police Department, Hastings Fire and Rescue, and the Hastings Chamber of Commerce putting that on, that awesome event going on yesterday at Crozier Park.
11: I'm watching the video that Brandon Shanahan put together. It looked like it was a lot of fun.
10: It was a lot of fun at watermelon eating contest.
11: Yeah.
10: And listen.
11: They got some Batman in there.
10: They didn't tell the people how to break open the watermelon. They just went ham on it. Like, some of them had... one cop went back to their vehicle to get one of their opening tools.
11: Yeah.
10: Another cop did an elbow drop on the watermelon to break it in half. And it dropped his elbow.
11: Did bro hurt his elbow?
10: I'm saying.
11: That would hurt me.
10: But no, it was a fun event. Great for the kids. That jungle gym, that playground area.
11: Yeah.
10: Was like a zoo yesterday between 5 and 7 o'clock. But nearly every kid in Hastings was having a lot of fun. So
11: nice.
10: Again, shout out to the folks who put that on. And great hot dogs.
11: The puppies were cute.
10: Yes. Yes, indeed.
11: I guess they're not puppies, but...
10: Hot dogs, chips, and cookies. And thankfully, my kids don't...
11: Meal.
10: My kids don't like white macadamia cookies. White chocolate macadamia.
11: So you got their cookies.
10: I did.
11: That's dad tax.
10: It is. Totally is. All right. 104.1, 1230. Got a lot to get to today, of course, here on the show. We're doing a Factor Bullcrap. I told you yesterday, I'm tired of not having winners. We need winners on Factor Bullcrap. So I'm making it a Nebraska football Factor Bullcrap related Factor Bullcrap today, brought to you by Big G Ace here on the show. Listen up for that. About 17 minutes away, you'll hear that cue to call. All you got to do is pick up the phone. Don't trip. Don't tumble. Don't fall to 402-462-2511.
11: So if you're an expert in Nebraska football, now's your chance.
10: Or if you're just good at picking one, two, or three and being lucky, now's your chance, too.
11: That's true.
10: 462-2511. All right. Hey, I was on the road yesterday. Hit just about every red light on Burlington while I was driving around town. And after a while, it stopped being irritating. And it just, I started noticing everything around me. The guy in the truck next to me was drinking what I only can assume was coffee out of one of those big giant gas station cups. You know, those big plastic ones. Not the, what do they call those, not the tumblers the girls had like 3 or 4 years ago that everybody was buying. The Stanley's. Not the Stanley. It wasn't quite that. It was one of the plastic ones. Somebody was waiting across the street in front of me, and there was a car that was pulling a little too close behind me. I said to myself, I bet they're a 30 county, but I couldn't see their license plate. They were too close.
11: Always comes back to 30 county.
10: It does. It does. And while you're sitting there at the light, you start thinking about how much trust we put into these little things, these little red, yellow, and green lights. Green means everybody goes. Red means everybody stops, hopefully. Yellow means apparently we all make our own personal decision based on where we are, how fast we're going, and are there any cops around? Today's International Traffic Light Day. That's why I'm bringing this up. Marking the first electric traffic signal, which was 112 years ago. Jeez. 1914. Before that, intersections were mostly handled by police officers. Hand signals and, I assume, a lot of yelling. No, it's my turn. You better not. Traffic lights, one of those things that you barely think about till one isn't working. You ever happened upon a flashing red?
11: Yes.
10: Nobody knows what a flashing red means. It means we're all stopping. It's treated as a stop sign.
11: Yeah. It's kind of like, you know, when you run into a person and you try to dodge them and you both end up going the same way. You're like, oh.
10: Yeah. Oh. No, you go. No, you. Yeah, I did that yesterday.
11: That's what happens.
10: Officer Brad Cunningham and I saw each other at National Night Out, and I went to go in for a handshake, and he went in for the fist bump, and then I switched, and he switched, and it was just this awkward shit. And then we settled on a bro hug.
11: There you go.
10: Which was even weirder, but shout out there to Officer Brad. Oh, goodness gracious. KHAS. But this morning, the lights were working just fine on Burlington. I know that because I spent a lot of time looking at them. I believe I hit every one of them. By the time I finally made it through town, I wasn't even in a hurry anymore. Burlington had slowed me down, whether I agreed to it or not. I suppose that's the thing, right? Sometimes slow down and smell the medicine or take your flowers.
11: Smell right? the roses. Smell the medicine.
10: Take the roses and take your medicine. Well, anyway, all right.
11: Yes, please take your medicine.
10: You ever think back on things that we did just a decade ago and think, man, it seems completely crazy that we did that a long time ago. We would never do that now.
11: Yeah, I think back and go, oh my gosh, why did I do that? It's so embarrassing.
10: People online are talking about the things that have become more socially acceptable in just the last 10 years. So the opposite of that. Here are some of the good ones. Location sharing. Yeah. I remember when this first started, it was really cool. I'm not going to, even with Lindsay, I'd been married with her for 8 years. And we had this Life 360 thing. I was like, we should do this Life 360 thing. And there was something in my mind, like, why am I sharing my location with my wife? And then there was something like, there's no reason why I shouldn't share my location with my wife, right?
11: True.
10: So we share it now. There's just like, it's a Tuesday. Yeah. And then I'll get texts. Oh, McDonald's, huh? I'll take a six-piece McNuggets.
11: You pick up anything for me?
10: Yes. One time she sent me, what was it? Oh, we were in Grand Island. Olive Garden. Nice. I told you about that. All right, here's something that's more acceptable now that would not have been 10 years ago. AI.
11: Yeah, for sure.
10: Yeah, yeah. Also, used to feel very scary. It still feels very scary. But now we're just used to it. Now it's very scary, and sometimes we talk to them.
11: Yeah, if it was like 10 years ago and I saw AI trying to do a TikTok video, I think I would freak out.
10: Yeah. You know, it's crazy
11: and
10: to think
11: it's normal.
10: It's not just that, but there's bot accounts out there who are using AI to create videos based on what's already being... So they're taking like a viral video.
11: Yep.
10: They're flipping it and saying, okay, AI, I want you to create something exactly the same. Have a woman making a steak, have her wearing a sundress or whatever the case may be, and it'll create a video. Have the hook at the beginning be, oh my God, this steak is delicious.
11: And they just happen to link a GoFundMe underneath.
10: Oh gosh. Or other
11: scamming
10: links.
11: Grandpas.
10: Yes, indeed.
11: You know, that's one of the only pros about being chronically online is it's really easy for me to spot AI.
10: But what's sad
11: so
10: is
11: easy.
10: Easier to spot it, but I'm noticing less and less people are calling it out.
11: I know. I always go to the comments and I'm like, does nobody know that this is AI?
10: And how sad are you in that moment? How sad are you in that moment?
11: You know what makes me laugh, though, is when it's like an AI girl and there's like somebody's grandpa commenting heart eyes.
10: Yeah, oh, God.
11: That kind of entertains
10: or
11: me,
10: even
11: but I'm also
10: worse,
11: like, I hope they don't fall for any scams.
10: Even worse when it's like a bot or an other type of account that's real, and you'll just see being seen a whole bunch of dudes on there like, oh, you're beautiful. Oh, my gosh. Yeah. You click on their account, and it's like, you have pictures of your wife and kids here. Why are you commenting on this, you gross?
11: You've seen those people who will, like, screen record, and they see something like that, and then they're like, oh, you have a wife, huh? And they go to the wife, and they give them screenshots of, like, the guy commenting, like, heart eyes and
10: deserved.
11: Stuff.
10: Deserved. I'm
11: it's
10: telling
11: so
10: you.
11: It's so funny.
10: It is. Well, it's sad, but it's
11: well, you it's know, deserved. The internet, you leave a pretty big paper trail right there.
10: I tell people sometimes
11: digital footprint.
10: Sometimes consequences are harsh and final, right? You got to be careful. Mm-hmm. You got to be careful. Hey, here's one I think we can all agree on. Constantly canceling plans. There used to be a stigma around flaking, right? Oh, he's a flake. You don't want that friend, right? But now bailing on plans is considered self-care. You're protecting your peace. Right?
11: Like, I get it if you worked all week and you just want a day to yourself, that's fine. Yeah. But like, yeah, you're just canceling plans just because I don't feel like it.
10: Here's one that's a little more normal now. Photos of your kids online.
11: Yeah, I never understood that. Why are you posting pictures of your baby in their diaper?
10: People are less concerned now about sharing images of their own kids, but other family members, other parents, even the kids' schools seem less hesitant about posting those photos. How about this? Being on your phone while socializing, on a date, out with friends, in a meeting, and you're on your phone. That used to be like a no-no, like, put your phone down. Phones aren't included in the meeting. Or, hey, can you put your phone down? We're trying to have a conversation. We're eating pasta here, man.
11: I think it's still kind of a no-no.
10: Yeah.
11: I mean, it's a little more socially acceptable, but it's also like, you don't really care about what's going on right now.
10: If I'm talking with a friend, if they go for their phone, I'll do the quick glance. Do I have any messages?
11: Yeah, I go for my phone, too.
10: I'll do.

0: I blah, blah, blah has blah, blah, blah. But people are only are like, hey, that headline said blah, blah, blah. And I think blah, blah, blah.
1: Well, and a lot of those are clickbait.
0: Nobody reads.
1: No, nobody does.
0: Nobody even reads the freaking headline anymore.
1: I think a lot of nuance is being lost with people. People are kind of seeing things as like kind of black or white.
0: The internet is no place for nuance.
1: Yeah.
0: There is no place for nuance. Two things can exist at once. No, they cannot. Not on the internet. It's black, it's white, and that's the way it is. And there's no in between.
1: Pretty much.
0: And that's the way it goes.
1: Find yourself arguing with a stranger for 2 hours.
0: Here's something that I think is weird, but open guilt-free cheating has become a little more normal.
1: What?
0: There's always been cheating on tests and assignments. I'm not talking about cheating on your partner.
1: Oh, okay.
0: But cheating on tests and assignments, but using AI and online resources doesn't seem bad to people. It feels like they're gaming the system, like the, I'll show you, my tuition's high, so I'm going to get this degree.
1: I mean, it hurts you in the long run, though, doesn't it?
0: Just another faster way of getting it done and over with, and I forgot how to use my brain in 2 years.
1: Mm-hmm.
0: You're not wrong. All right. Profanity also on the list. Also bringing a water bottle everywhere, which I think if it's not a disposable one, I think that's a net positive, because back in my day, everybody had a big gulp and fill it.
1: Really?
0: Everybody had one of those big old
1: anything
0: gas stations.
1: Anything but water in there.
0: Mm-hmm. You got it.
1: Yeah.
0: And finally on the list, we'll take a break here, betting and gambling, like online sports betting, prediction markets. They're everywhere.
1: I guess that is more socially acceptable.
0: They're everywhere. You wait till it becomes more socially acceptable over the next couple of years, and we start doing that for, like, snowstorms coming through.
1: Oh, my goodness.
0: How many
1: gracious.
0: Inches are we going to get at Hastings Municipal Airport? Think it's over or under 5? Oh, man, if we get a big one, I'm going to make $100. Like, it's awful, dude. It's awful. All right. We can't seem to get out of our own way. KHAS Radio, 104.1, 1230 AM. We're going to try to make a winner on Factor Bullcrap this morning. 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We'll talk about that next at 8:30 in 7 minutes on KHAS.
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0: To hear more, visit dan.democrat. 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

0: KHAS Radio. We are back on the air and 3 minutes left to we get to fact or bullcrap. You know what movie I watched last night, Beth?
1: What'd you watch?
0: I'm curious if you've ever seen this movie. It came out in your lifetime.
1: Okay.
0: Very controversial movie. Tropic Thunder.
1: Tropic Thunder. That sounds like a drink that I would get at a concert.
0: Jack Black, Ben Stiller. The guy that played Iron Man was in it. Mm-mm. You gotta see it, dude.
1: Is it a
0: It's a satire comedy.
1: I don't know how I feel about a lot of comedy movies.
0: It's not a normal comedy movie. It's like making fun of Hollywood in like every single trope and thing you can think of.
1: Really?
0: Yep. Every acting trope. They're making fun of actors, making fun of studios.
1: So it's like not another teen movie.
0: Basically.
1: Okay, I kind of like those.
0: But what's funny is like people don't understand that it's satire, so they take it super serious.
1: Really?
0: Yeah, even to this day, like 20 years later.
1: Stupid.
0: I was watching that last night. I was like, I've only ever seen it like once or twice before. I was like, interesting. Glad they made it. All right.
1: Nice.
0: Thursdays with the mayor live. It's the budget edition happening not today. It's happening mañana, tomorrow at the Hastings City Auditorium, 4 to 8 p.m. It's free. And I hear old Mayor Beckby, whose birthday was just yesterday, by the way. Happy birthday, Mayor Beckby. He's going to be bringing hot dogs.
1: Nice. Right,
0: so that'll be fun. If you want to know how your taxes are derived and applied at the city, well, Mayor Beckby and city staff are going to be there providing department-specific information, and they're ready to answer questions about the budget. If you've seen the mayor on any of his Thursdays with the mayor or here live on Party Line, you'll know any question you've got, he's ready to answer.
1: Now would be the time.
0: There you go. Again, City Auditorium tomorrow, 4 to 8 p.m., absolutely free. Thursdays with the mayor live. Today's National Underwear Day. And this morning, I made the mistake of opening the bottom drawer and actually looking at what was in there. Not grabbing, just looking. I turned the light on, and that changes things, really, let me tell you. You start pulling out pairs you haven't worn in years. One of them technically still underwear, I think, but only because nobody's filed the paperwork to change its status. And every pair seems connected to a different version of yourself. I have a pair in there when I was 22, 25, 28. Hey, these were the ones I bought when I decided I was going to start working out. That was a productive Tuesday. Here's the expensive pair that somebody told me was going to change my life. They did not change my life. They made me $40 poorer and slightly more aware of my thighs. But then you find the comfortable pair. And let me tell you, it's better than a comfortable pair of shoes. The pair that you hope is always clean. The pair that fits exactly right and somehow has survived all these months isolated during that pandemic 6 years ago. Oh, maybe 2 years then for some of you, I suppose.
1: 6 years ago.
0: Yeah, isn't that wild? Yeah. That's the strange thing about underwear, though. Nobody sees it, but you still know when you got your good pair on. You walk differently. You feel prepared. Like whatever happens today, at least the foundation is solid. So maybe National Underwear Day is just a good excuse to clean out the drawer. Not your drawers. The drawer. Get rid of the ones that don't have elastic anymore. They're just kind of just hanging there. Admit the novelty pair stopped being funny. Buy the correct size instead of the size you believe you are spiritually. Because life is unpredictable enough. Your underwear shouldn't be making threats. KHAS.
1: Really shouldn't.
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1: Fact or bullcrap.
0: Here on KHAS. 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Your chance to win at 462-2511. Husker-related fact or bullcrap. Three facts for you. All about Nebraska football. And all you have to do is dial 462-2511 and get on, get in, and possibly win. Good morning. Who do we have? Good morning. You're live on Fact or Bullcrap. Who do we got?
2: Good morning.
0: Good morning. Who is this?
2: Annette. I made it on.
0: Annette, how's it going? I appreciate you calling in, and we're going to see if you can be a winner today. What do you say?
2: I'm ready.
0: All right. According to my calculations, I don't think you've won since, like, June, so let's make you a winner now.
2: Yeah, it's been a month.
0: It's been a long time. Hey, fact number one, Annette. Nebraska lost the game that started its famous Memorial Stadium sellout streak. Fact number two. Nebraska wore blue uniforms during the first game ever played at Memorial Stadium. Or, fact number three, the first game played at Memorial Stadium ended in a scoreless tie between Nebraska and Oklahoma. Which of those three is bullcrap?
2: You would ask me questions about football.
0: Hey, I gave a warning. You called in. You still got a good chance to win.
2: I'm going to say two.
0: Number two. All right. Let's see if you're a winner, Annette. No, not today. Annette, we appreciate you calling in. here on Factor Bullcrap. Number two, Nebraska wore blue uniforms. It was a good guess. Nebraska wore blue uniforms during its first game ever played. That game, that's for the record, that's true, by the way. That's
1: really?
0: It is. October 20th, 1923 was when Memorial Stadium's first game was.
1: Dang!
0: Nebraska did host Oklahoma. That may sound familiar because it's also another fact on Factor Bullcrap this morning. Both of those teams normally wore shades of red. Nebraska switched to blue uniforms so fans and officials could tell the teams apart.
1: Huh.
0: Fact number one, Nebraska lost the game that started its famous Memorial Stadium sellout streak. That is true. True, true. The streak began November 3rd, 1962, when Nebraska hosted Missouri. 36,000 fans packed Memorial Stadium. The Huskers lost 16-7. Nebraska has sold out every home game since.
1: No offense. You started that off with Nebraska lost, and I was like, that's got to be true.
0: Dang. The first game ever played at Nebraska Memorial Stadium ended in a scoreless tie between Oklahoma and Nebraska. Part of that is true. Nebraska-Oklahoma played a game on the first game Memorial Stadium back in 1923. Nebraska won 24-0. They won.
1: Wow.
0: There you go. That's Factor Bullcrap this morning. I tried to find a winner. We couldn't do it.
1: No.
0: KHAS Radio. Hey, in here's what we'll do because we didn't get a winner. I want to give some stuff away. I've got Nebraska Fair tickets to the truck and tractor pull at the Nebraska State Fair.
1: Nice.
0: Truck and tractor pull. We'll give away. I've got three pairs of tickets. We're going to give away some of these. All you have to do is text in what is the oldest pair of clothes you have that you still wear. The oldest pair doesn't have to be underwear, please.
1: Please don't be graphic.
0: And no pictures.
1: Yeah.
0: 462-2511. We'll give away three pairs of these tickets to the truck and tractor pull at the Nebraska State Fair. It's happening August 28th, so you got several weeks to get in. We got tickets. We got tickets galore. We're starting with the truck and tractor pull. Text the word truck and how old that clothes are that you've got. Is it an old pair of socks you still wear? Old pair of shoes that you've had since the 90s? My grandpa had some Chucks from the 70s he still wore till his day he died, yeah.
1: Well, he died. They don't make them like they used to, though.
0: No, they didn't. They didn't.
1: My Chucks used to die after a year or two.
0: 462-2511. We're waiting for those texts. We'll name the winners after the show. It's the Old Farmer's Almanac coming up next on KHAS.
3: 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Astronaut Neil Armstrong was born on this day, and Dick Clark took his local teen music show national. American Bandstand made its network debut on this day in 1957. Many of us set the thermostat in the refrigerator for our own personal preference. Some like the milk ice cold, some like the butter not too hard. But what's the ideal setting? Experts say 40 degrees is the warmest constant temperature recommended for food safety. At that setting, the growth of bacteria is slowed considerably, and cooked food will keep safely for 3 to 4 days. And here's another refrigerator tip. 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Temperatures stay more uniform if there's room for air circulation. That is the Old Farmer's Almanac Radio Report. 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
0: 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And we're having some fun because got tickets to give away. Nebraska State Fair tickets to the Truck and Tractor Pull on August 28th. And Megan, I appreciate you helping here, and I apologize because I'm just a big dum-dum. But these are numbered on the sheet. Do these numbers represent single tickets, or do they represent pairs? I just want to make sure I understand that. I think they represent single tickets. But we do have some winners, Bethany, because somebody texted in. Not going to name who they are. We'll text them after the show, let them know they won. But if they hear, they thank you. Thank you. They use their singles. So we've got three pairs to give away. One of the pairs is going to this person who says they have truck T-shirts from high school from 14 years ago they still wear. That's not that old.
1: That's not too bad.
0: I've got a T-shirt I know that my grandma bought me from 2001 that I still wear. It's got holes everywhere you can find.
1: Oof.
0: And I could still. It's the year you were born. I'm going to wear that shirt tomorrow.
1: Oh, my gosh.
0: I'll bring it in.
1: This shirt's as old as you.
0: If I wore it, I think it would be like. Brandon, why is your gut hanging out the bottom?
1: Oh, my
0: All
1: goodness.
0: Right.
1: It's a crop top.
0: Somebody else says, somebody else texting in their favorite nachos. That's not what we asked to text in, but that's also going on right now. Yeah. Favorite nachos in town. We'll talk about that coming up. Somebody texted in and said, my freshman year warm-up jersey from volleyball at Hastings High. They still have that. So
1: I wonder from what year, though.
0: Yeah, probably not that long ago. I know this person. They're not
1: Oh,
0: that
1: really?
0: Old. They're younger than I am.
1: Okay.
0: Gotcha. So I think they were, what year did you graduate again?
1: 19.
0: I think they were before that. I think they were before that. But. All right. So again, we've got two pairs of tickets, or two pairs that are given away. One more left. All we need to know from you is, what is the oldest piece of clothing that you still have, that you still wear at home? Could be a jersey, like a freshman jersey that you wear when you're cutting grass. Could be a hoodie.
1: I think I have a T-shirt from NebraskaCon 2014.
0: Okay.
1: Yeah, that's the oldest piece of clothing that I own.
0: Was that in Lincoln?
1: Omaha.
0: How was that? Because that was one of the first, wasn't
1: yeah.
0: it?
1: Yeah, it was back in the day a little bit. It was still like not as big as it is right now. It was fun. I mean,
0: I just remember when it started. I don't remember what year it was because I didn't go. But I remember when it started, it was a huge deal because it was Omaha's scene putting themselves on the map and saying, hey, we're going to do this too. This is something we're going to do.
1: All I remember is I started getting a fever while I was there. And then
0: Needed
1: once I got
0: cowbell?
1: Home. Huh?
0: Needed more cowbell?
1: Cowbell.
0: Was just throwing in millennial references that she's not going to understand.
1: Means.
0: Yeah, that's all right.
1: I started getting a fever, and that was my first Comic-Con I ever went to. I guess that classifies as a Comic-Con. And then I went home, and my friend was like, no, you can't go home. And I'm like, I'm really sick. I'm like, I'm going to get you sick. And so I went home, and yeah. But it was fun. My costume was tearing because I hand-sewed my cosplay, and it was not very good, but still had a good time.
0: So if you were wondering what I was referencing, it was...
1: What are you referencing?
0: It was this right here.
7: Okay. I'll be honest, fellas, it was sounding great, but I could have used a little more cowbell.
0: It's about the Blue Oyster Cult song, Don't Fear the Reaper.
1: Yeah.
0: They use a lot of cowbell in that song.
1: Really?
0: You hear it throughout the whole song. Ding, ding, ding.
1: Well, now
0: so anyway,
1: hear it.
0: The SNL joke was they had a skit in the 90s about putting the song together, what it was like. And the director's like, hey, you guys are doing great. This is awesome. But I need more cowbell. And the joke is like the guy with the cowbell, the only thing he's playing is cowbell.
1: Cowbell.
0: He's just walking around the whole thing.
1: That one guy.
0: I got a fever. And the only thing is more cowbell. That was worse.
1: Oh, my goodness gracious. Call because I said I had a fever.
0: Mm-hmm. That's how it works.
1: Brother.
0: Oh, man. KHAS.
1: You learn something new every day.
0: You do.
1: More pop culture references that was before my time.
0: Indeed. Hey, we were talking clothes you don't wash or you... No, not really. I didn't say
1: that.
0: Clothes you've worn for a long time. Hopefully you wash them. But did you know that if you're going on a two-week vacation, that... Maybe how many shirts you bring and how often you need to wash them could be different than what you think.
1: Huh?
0: How many shirts would you bring if you were going on a two-week vacation? Or tops or blouses or whatever you want to call them. How many different pieces of...
1: At least a minimum 14 tops.
0: You got one a day, right?
1: Yeah.
0: Just one. You don't need more than that, right?
1: I don't plan on needing more
0: than
1: one.
0: I just... Feels like girls always plan more.
1: Here's the thing. I get overwhelmed when I have too much stuff with me.
0: Okay.
1: So.
0: True. I'm the same way.
1: That's why I pack like that.
0: But what if you can get away with just the shirt on your back? Not 15, not 14, just one.
1: Ugh.
0: Clothing company called Herkleon recently announced there's a shirt that supposedly can remain odor-free for up to a month without cleaning it every day while wearing it. I got a few listeners I'd like to buy this shirt for to see if we can test out that theory. Because I'm telling you. How? Well, to keep it odorless, they use 7 special ingredients. Copper, silver, zinc, gold, volcanic ash.
1: Bro.
0: Gotta be the guy going to collect that stuff. And two secret ingredients they didn't reveal. All of them are woven into the fabric rather than simply applied to the surface. And they say the shirts last longer because they're not being washed and dried over and over again. Naturally, that is, though, they are not cheap. Not at all. The latest version is $80. The list price, and that's the promotional price, by the way. The list price is $150. There is another cheaper version for $40. The list price there is $70. They will be available in November. I don't know how I'd feel about that. Why would you need one unless you were like Bear Grylls, you know what I mean? Out there being survival guy in the wilderness, you know what I mean?
1: That way you can just take a shower, an axe shower.
0: Hey, the shirt on your back can also be used for other things.
1: Oh, my goodness.
0: Oh, no.
1: Hey, sorry, dude. We're still in timeout.
0: Not anymore.
1: There we go.
0: Now we're back. Hi. On Facebook.
1: Hey, I got something in my eye. You ever, like, have that and then, like, whatever the fuzz or whatever in your eye, like, rolls to the back of your eye, so then, like,
0: it's good
1: for a little while, and now
0: No, that means
1: not.
0: The fuzz is in your brain now.
1: Oh, stop it.
0: That's crazy.
1: Stop.
0: I have such long eyelashes that when I go to the eye doctor, they're like, your eyelashes are curling into your eyes. Do you want us to pull them out? I'm like, please do.
1: Gross.
0: Yes.
1: No.
0: So they use like microscopic. Then they'll get in there and they're like, they yank out like 10 or 12.
1: I don't like that.
0: I'm good to go.
1: I don't like that. I just deal with it.
0: Makes your eyes water.
1: Get an eyelash curler. Curl it up.
0: It's like being on Saw, you know, except they don't like tie you down. They're just yanking eyelashes.
1: They're jigsaw.
0: No, that's disgusting.
1: It's
0: crazy stuff. All right. You probably heard somebody say, if you're nervous, just picture everybody around you naked. Especially when you're talking to a big crowd. You ever hear that one?
1: I've heard that one, but I can't do that.
0: You know what my go-to is?
1: It would make me more nervous.
0: It would be. Oh, Susan.
1: Oh, no.
0: No, what I do is I look above everybody's head. My focus is right above everybody's head. I don't notice anybody. I don't focus on anybody.
1: Yeah, I try to like, you know when you're zoning out and your vision gets blurred?
0: Mm-hmm.
1: I try to do that. That way I don't see any individual faces.
0: Okay. Well, listen. There's a place called Class Soiree Steakhouse in Florida that offers nude dining on the first Monday of every month. And it's not something you'd accidentally walk into, thankfully. They sell tickets specifically for nude dining experiences.
1: Oh, my goodness.
0: Florida's like Texas, but weirder.
1: They better make sure there's no sharp objects or sharp corners on the tables and stuff. You're going to be nude. Imagine you bump into it like a table with like a sharp corner.
0: Oh, gosh. Gross.
1: Wait, how do they clean off those seats? Wait a minute.
0: Very carefully. Ugh. So anyway, $250. Here's so wild. Prices for people. It's $250 for men, $150 for women. I wonder why it costs more for dudes.
1: Gross.
0: $300 for couples. Oh, come on, honey. We'll save $50.
1: It's a bonding
0: Could you imagine?
1: Experience.
0: All right. It seems like an intimate place with only 20 to 30 seats. Do you get to stick in your own, or do you? Do they give you like one of those gym wipes that they have?
1: Oh,
0: the spray bottle?
1: They better like put down a cloth on the seats at least.
0: Supposedly, and I say supposedly, I read into this. I didn't look into it, but it's dim inside, so it's people aren't gawking at each other, I suppose.
1: Better not be cold either.
0: All of the staff is fully clothed and respectful, and you can't see into the restaurant from outside. The chef and owner. It's a guy named Murad Ali, and he's come up with the concept as a way to attract new business and generate some buzz. Going to generate more than that, some film on those seats. Have to clean that off afterwards. Hey, he adds, when you come in to feel comfortable, you're going to have a good time. And we got good food, too. Chai the wings. He didn't say that last part. Oh, man. More on Local 10 out of Florida. Appreciate that news article. Could imagine being that news producer? All right, Billy, it's your second day on the job. I want you to go down to the...
1: They're going to send a newbie down there.
0: Nude dining. Okay, shoulders above. Here's how you use... What do they call the... we're not on TV. We don't remember.
1: What?
0: Where they have to blur stuff out.
1: How you use the sensor.
0: The sensor thing, yeah.
1: Yeah.
0: Do you know when I do videos now and I have to beep out a bad word?
1: What?
0: I use my own voice. I just go... Ooh.
1: Really?
0: Yeah.
1: Bro. I have a sensor sound saved just for that.
0: Do you?
1: Yeah.
0: I just think it's funnier because like my voice isn't perfect, so you'll hear it alter.
1: I need to figure out how to censor people's mouths, though. You know when you can put like the little like a little sticker on there.
0: Oh, yeah.
1: Yeah.
0: Some of the systems are a little better than others, but all right. Hey, we're going to talk about Nebraska Rose Bowl from 1984, or excuse me, not 1984, 1941.
1: Whoa.
0: Yeah. It was the very first game Nebraska ever played in the postseason. First ever bowl game in Pasadena, January 1st. We'll talk about that coming up next after local sports with Brandon Shanahan on KHAS.
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9: For KHAS Radio, I'm Brandon Shanahan. The season continues for one more game for the Grand Island Fighting Cranes in the Diamond Baseball League as they beat the Sedalia Steamers in a win-or-go-home matchup last night, 2-1 in Sedalia. The Cranes scored two runs on five hits while limiting Sedalia to one run on one hit. That means that tonight is Game 3 in the Diamond Baseball League Championship Series in Sedalia. The first week of August means the start of fall camp for a lot of football teams throughout the country, and for the University of Nebraska at Kearney, their eyes are on taking the next step. UNK started practicing earlier this week ahead of its fall campaign. Coach Ryan Held enters his fourth season at the helm as the Lopers' win total has increased every year under his direction. With six wins last season, Held says the team wants more.
10: I mean, we've simplified some things, which I think will help us. You know, obviously we lost some guys, but we have some really good football players. I mean, we're as talented as we've ever been, maybe more. I think this team wants it. We want to take the next step. We're coming off a winning season, but it all starts all over.
9: 11 starters from last season are back. Offensively, three of them are on the offensive line, along with senior running back Isaiah Harris. Harris rushed for nearly 700 yards across five games before suffering a season-ending injury last fall. This summer, he had gotten a text midway through a shift delivering packages for Amazon that his waiver for another season of eligibility had been approved.
11: When I first got to Kearney, I was on pretty much the same thing. It was like a nine-month break, something crazy like that. It's nothing new to me. Like, I've been away from football for periods of time, and I just come back better. So I'm really hoping that my mind is in the right place to be able to just keep getting better.
9: UNK's fall camp leads up to the season opener against in-state rivals Wayne State and Kearney on Thursday, August 28th. It will also be the first of six games on News Channel Nebraska this fall for the Lopers. This week also marks the start of fall camp for the Nebraska football team. Several members of the team got to speak with the media, including incoming transfer quarterback Anthony Calandria. He arrived to campus in January and discussed what he's been working on since arriving to Lincoln.
12: Yeah, I think the main thing is just getting the offense down, right? I came in January, kind of had good control of it, but I think in the summer I got really good control of it and just really know what I'm doing now.
9: Calandria transferred in from UNLV, leading them to the conference championship game and earning Mountain West Conference Offensive Player of the Year honors. Calandria will take the field with the Huskers for their first game September 5th against Ohio. You'll be able to listen to the Huskers all season long right here on KHAS. You can find more of today's sports online at newschannelnebraska.com. For KHAS Radio, I'm Brandon Shanahan.
0: We are back. It's 850 Central, KHAS Radio, 104.1, 1230 AM. I asked you the question before the break. What if Nebraska won the 1941 Rose Bowl? You remember that game, right? You watched it on NBC. No, you didn't. You probably didn't even listen to it because you weren't alive. But maybe your grandma was. Grandpa was probably alive, too. But here's what happened. We'll set the stage for you a little bit. Nebraska's trip to the national stage ended with Stanford becoming famous and Nebraska not. January 1st, 1941, Pasadena. Nebraska entered the game 8-1, ranked 7th. Only loss was against Minnesota, the team that was the eventual AP champion. And they lost 13-7. The Huskers led Stanford, that is, at the Rose Bowl twice. Late in the third quarter, Nebraska stopped the unbeaten Cardinal four straight times at the goal line. Biff Jones, their coach, and also player apparently, punted from his own end zone. Pete Medovic returned it 40 yards for the touchdown, made the final score 21-13. Now, let's change one block because we get to change history. Medovic gets tackled. Stanford receives no free touchdown. Nebraska finds a way for offense to get a late field goal. They win 16-14. Again, this is my history. I get to change it. Nebraska does not win the AP championship. That poll was finished before the bowl games because college football once organized its national title like a county fair raffle, it feels like. But Nebraska finishes 9-1, has victories over Oklahoma and an unbeaten Stanford. Its only loss was by 6 points to the eventual champion, Minnesota. That creates an argument. More importantly, it creates national identity. 20 years before Bob Devaney arrived. A Rose Bowl victory gives Nebraska more attractive looks to recruits and to donors, also to future bowls looking into Nebraska. The program does still have to enter the 1940s as a Western power instead of a curiosity, and the World War still arrives. The reality does, that is. 1941 slips a little bit, the team does, and Pearl Harbor happens in December. Players leave for military service, and Biff Jones, an Army officer, returns to West Point after the season. That all happened, and it all stays the same. Nebraska's rise is interrupted, but its reputation will survive. They still won that Rose Bowl. The post-war administration has proof that Nebraska can win nationally, not merely dominate its neighbors and be a regional power that Nebraska was up to that point. The punt return did not cost Nebraska a dynasty, certainly, but it cost Nebraska an earlier understanding of what it could become. The Huskers eventually reached the top under Devaney. In this timeline, they get their first, and history calls a timeout. There you go. I know folks remember the 1941 Rose Bowl. At least talk about it. It's one of the big first big games and first big moments Nebraska football ever had. So it's kind of cool. But all right. You know what's not cool? Being a thief. Being somebody that steals things.
1: Stupid criminal.
0: I'm telling you. If there was ever a time when contraband and Little Debbie were mentioned together, though, it was probably at a summer camp in the 1960s, not now. But a guy in West Virginia named James Powell has been arrested for stealing $17,000 worth of Little Debbie snacks.
1: That's
0: a good weekend right there, I tell you what. Scheme wasn't exactly airtight. James was a delivery driver for a snack company that was supposedly supplying grocery stores in Pennsylvania and in Ohio, but instead of actually making the deliveries, he would forge employees' signatures on the invoices without actually dropping them off. Then he'd get paid for making the delivery, and he got to keep those Little Debbie snacks. Plan was airtight. It works until, well, the stores almost immediately realized that they didn't have inventory they were supposed to have. And since no shipments were scanned in, they figured out what was going on. The police say they tracked James down after people were seeing him at flea markets. Dear Lord. You guys want some snack cakes? I got Swiss rolls, 2 for $1. All right. Oh, man. The reports aren't 100% clear, but it sounds like the implication that he was trying to sell the illicit Little Debbies at flea markets. He was charged with forgery. He was charged with theft by deception, theft by unlawful taking, and deceptive, fraudulent business practices. That's one he probably thought he was never going to get. Oh, goodness. Listen, laws exist because stupid people did stupid things and thought they could get away with it.
1: Yeah.
0: Hey, I didn't know there was a law for that. Well, there's going to be. There's going to be in the future, for sure.
1: Don't be the reason why there's a new law in place.
0: I'm telling you. All right.
1: That is not an accomplishment.
0: All right. What food do you have at home, Bethany, that no matter what you buy or when you buy it, you're always worried it's going to go bad?
1: Well, it was lettuce.
0: Well, let us talk about it.
1: Oh, brother. I don't know, like plums.
0: Okay.
1: Or bananas.
0: Plums and peaches, I'm with you there. I'm with you also on the lettuce, because I don't care.
1: I'm buying that right now.
0: Once lettuce turns a little brown or orange, like, that's, it's true. Game over. I'm not touching that. That's game over. Listeria is not one I want to have.
1: Yeah. Cyclospora is not something I want to have.
0: Right. The reason I ask is, listen, apparently you might be throwing away perfectly good food. According to a food safety specialist, that is, most labels say best buy, best before, and enjoy by. They're meant to tell you when a product will be at its best quality, not when it suddenly becomes unsafe to eat. It's not a cliff. It's good until midnight on the 16th, and then the 17th, it's trash. Throw it away. That's not how it goes. Researchers found more than 50 different date labels are used across the U.S., which helps explain why it's so confusing. Experts say foods like canned foods, crackers, cookies, and cereal can often last well beyond the printed date that they're stored properly on. Cake mixes also, I found. Brownie mixes, cupcakes, that kind of stuff.
1: Yum.
0: Also good. It's also gotten so bad in California that just because the state became the first state to standardize the food labels, it required best if used by for quality and used by for safety. But most of this advice is for shelf-stable foods. Obviously, you probably need to use a lot more carefulness when it comes to meat and chicken and fish. When in doubt, there, toss it out. I gave her the old sniff test. If I smell sulfur or something, if it smells like eggs, yeah, throw it out. That's bad. Don't eat it.
1: Ugh.
0: Sausage should not smell that way. All right.
1: Yeah, no, definitely not.
0: We've been talking about our boomer friends the last couple of days, haven't we? We've talked a lot about their advice they give, Things like that?
1: Yeah, we have.
0: Things that they used to say that aren't true anymore. But here's incredible boomer advice.
1: Okay.
0: All right. A couple months ago, we did share some of this. Boomer opinions that we can all agree on, but have you ever gotten a boomer advice that was so bad it's laughable? A BuzzFeed roundup asked millennials, that's my generation again, to share their most baffling words of wisdom they've ever received. These are so good they're bad, or so bad they're good. How about that? Here's one. Just stop going to the movies and you'll be able to afford a house.
1: Man, I wish it was that easy.
0: I was talking to friends of mine 10 years ago when we had bought a house, and there was some truth to that, more truth to that probably 10 years ago than there is now, because right now it's wild. It makes more sense. If I was getting into the housing market right now, I'd probably start renting because it makes more
1: sense.
0: Honestly,
1: at this point, I'm so broke, it's laughable. Yeah. I just do whatever I want because I'm not going to be able to afford anything anyway. Yeah.
0: We have seen three straight months of housing figures fall nationally, which could be a bigger sign of something bigger. I don't know. I'm not a market analyst.
1: Who knows? We'll see.
0: How about this one? Boomer advice that's incredibly unhelpful. Walk into a business. Hand the manager your resume. You'll get hired.
1: Yeah, no, when you walk into a business, they would tell you, we do all of our hiring online.
0: Oh, just buy a starter home in an expensive part of town.
1: Yeah, if you want to hate your life in a few months because you can't pay mortgage,
0: I've
1: sure.
0: I've got friends that I know in Omaha got their first house in Elkhorn, which is a very nice neighborhood. It was when I lived there. And I'm like, man, you need to go move to Midtown or something. Not even the good part of Midtown in Omaha, but where you're buying a house that was built in 1955 instead of a house that was built in the last 10 years.
1: Or for sure.
0: Some of those houses that built 100 years ago are really expensive, too. But
1: I don't even bother looking into that because my generation's never going to be able to have a house.
0: You're not a nerd because you're not old yet. But once you do get old, you'll like start like being interested in things like cemeteries and stuff. Like Lindsay and I go on cemetery tours and we'll like do the history, like, oh, this guy's built here. He did this and this and this, and this street's named after him. And there, he and his wife lay in the ground. Like, we love doing those kind of tours.
1: Oh, thought you meant you were, like, shopping for a headstone.
0: No,
1: because same.
0: Dang, that's weird. But, no, that's some rough stuff. But, threw me off there for a minute. All right. It's Wednesday Adams here for me this morning. But love doing the cemetery tours. We did that in Prospect Hill. In Omaha, the very first plotted cemetery in Omaha. Very cool area. Lots of cool mausoleums and stuff like that. And you're going to get there one day, I promise. You're going to start figuring out when that kind of history around you is. It's kind of fun stuff. But anyway, change your startup's name. If you have a business, change the startup name to begin with an A because it's going to be on the first page of the phone book. Advice.
1: Wait, what?
0: Yeah, that's advice from a boomer.
1: Anybody even have a phone book anymore?
0: No, that's what I'm saying. It's advice that probably worked 50 years ago, probably worked 40 years ago, maybe even 30 years ago. Yeah. What I was going to say was if you're interested ever in Omaha, there's a place called the Gold Coast, which is a bunch of the houses that were built in the 1890s, 1900, that are super nice. Like they were the millionaires' houses back then of all the Omaha rich elite.
1: Jeez.
0: And they've been redone and remodeled. Some of them are on the historical societies, you know, sites. And it's just the most beautiful houses you've ever seen. Not like super millionaire rant, you know, kind of things, but just old styled Victorian houses that are just wonderful. Check it out.
1: Yeah.
0: All right. Here's more unhelpful advice from boomers. Find somebody you can tolerate, start a family, and you'll eventually fall in love.
1: Bro, what? No way.
0: Oh, how many people do you think did that in the 40s and 50s where it's like
1: so many people and then they would start their side family?
0: Dang. Dang. All right, how about this one? If you're short on rent, just ask the landlord to lower it for a while.
1: Yeah.
0: He'll do that.
1: Yeah, that'll work.
0: Spend $40,000 on your wedding because that's what people do.
1: Who has $40,000, man?
0: Yeah, I'm telling you. When we got married, her family paid for a big chunk of it. I paid for the other half. And I think together we put about 12 or 13 into it.
1: That's not bad.
0: Yeah. I mean, there's a lot that went into it. We paid for all the alcohol. We wanted to make sure that people were going to have a good time and stuff like that.
1: I mean, and that is still a lot of money, but
0: it is.
1: I guess technically that is a budget-friendly wedding.
0: The parents wanted to go. They had money saved for her. They wanted to make it a special day. That's where most of that came from. I think we put like six in is what we did.
1: Nice.
0: Something like that. Yeah. If I'm remembering, maybe a little less. All right, here's a couple more here. Don't worry about whether you can afford kids. There's never a perfect time. I hate hearing that, but it was so true in our life.
1: Really?
0: Obviously, we waited because you want to make sure you have jobs. You know how to save money. You know how to live without. But, yeah. Less than 3 cigarettes a day and you're okay.
1: Oh, my goodness. Wasn't that like a remedy that doctors would give their patients? They're like, oh, well, you just must be smoking the wrong type of cigarettes.
0: Let us know. 462-2511. I'd like to know. Is that something you were told? What's a weird thing doctors told you back in the day, huh? That's probably a doctor would never say again. There's your question of the day.
1: That's true.
0: We'll talk about that.
1: I'd love to hear that.
0: Coming up next. Hey, Brownfield, Nebraska Ag Headline News. And we've got a look at the Big Red Report. Sean Callahan, he's next on KHAS.
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17: Weighing in on the farm economy, hello, I'm Kellen Havikin with the latest agribusiness news on Brownfield. 100 years ago, the founders of Pioneer revolutionized farming with the commercialization of hybrid seed corn. See how it all started at pioneer.com/100. The president of the American Farm Bureau isn't mincing words when it comes to the current struggles in agriculture. Brownfield's Mark Dorenkamp has this story from FarmFest.
18: AFBF President Zippy Duvall says farmers continue to face low commodity prices and high input costs.
19: Farm economy is terrible. And along with all the things that we're doing to try to get a farm bill done, we're also asking for some more assistance for our farmers.
18: He tells Brownfield geopolitical issues are driving up production costs.
19: The trade tariffs and the wars that we've seen across the world has interfered with the global pricing of inputs that we have, whether it be metal that goes into machinery or whether it be the fertilizers that we buy.
18: Duvall says he is encouraged by the Trump administration's efforts to expand domestic fertilizer production. Near Redwood Falls, Mark Dorenkamp, Brownfield.
17: A pair of ag economists say strong export demand could help tighten grain supplies and provide some price support for farmers. Dan O'Brien with Kansas State University says China's fulfilled about 11% of its soybean commitments for the year.
20: If China comes to the table, that's a big issue with regard to soybean prices and soybean futures prices and carryover onto the other grains as well.
17: Guy Allen says he expects another record year for corn exports to Mexico, even with live cattle imports expected to resume.
21: I think a lot of that feedlotting is going to continue to be done in Mexico, which keeps me pretty optimistic. The future demand for corn demand down into Mexico, they're having another record year of purchases.
17: Kansas could harvest its smallest wheat crop since the 1960s. Southwest Kansas farmer Gary Miller-Shasky says the total hasn't been finalized, but the results so far are shocking.
22: We came in
2: roughly 194 million bushels, which is one of the lowest in many years. You look at what our inputs are this year, and the expenses are going to way overcome what the prices are bringing in on what yields we got.
17: Miller Shasky says drought and abandonment were the biggest challenges in his area.
2: It was devastating. Abandonment was 20 to 80% probably. And then what they cut wasn't anything to brag about.
17: And chairman of the U.S. Senate Ag Committee, John Bozeman of Arkansas, tells Brownfield delaying the state cost-sharing requirements for the nutrition program by 1 year helped reach a compromise on the latest draft of the Farm Bill, which is expected to be marked up this week. I'm Kellen Havikin for Brownfield.
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25: 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As quarterback Anthony Calandria adjusts to life at Nebraska, he continues to build a better relationship with his new offensive coordinator, Dana Holgorsen.
12: Yeah, no, he's awesome. He gives me a lot of freedom with the offense to shoot, get into different plays versus different looks. So I'm excited to build a relationship even more with him in camp.
25: However, it's no secret one of the biggest challenges for Calandria will be making the adjustment from the Mountain West Conference now to the Big Ten.
12: Mountain West and the Big Ten, it's a whole different, it's a different ball game, right? And the Big Ten has way better players, so I think they do a lot of different looks, and a lot of teams just could run just man, right? And Mountain West, you've seen a lot of zone looks, but Big Ten, you're going to get really what it is man.
25: And so far, it seems to have been a pretty smooth transition for Calandria, just adjusting to his new locker room at Nebraska, but obviously the month of August is going to be a big piece of that. Now, moving forward, reporting here with the Nebraska football team in Lincoln, I'm Sean Callahan of Husker Online.
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0: 1041, 1230 AM, KHAS 8. 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
1: having some fun.
0: Hey, I've got a list here for you. People online are sharing which celebrities they're surprisingly are bad at what they're famous for. Responses are going to kind of make you chuckle here. Listen to some of these. Jennifer Lopez. Did you know this? She wasn't mega famous as a dancer, which is what she's excellent at, but she's famous as a singer, which is very much the reverse. So there are songs that she had available that went big back in the day. Jenny on the Block. There were others that she had 2001, 2002, etc. And there was an alternate singer who were doing these songs with her. It wasn't her singing the songs. There was like not a backup singer, but it was like Milli Vanilli kind of a thing. They had an actual artist who recorded them for her. And out on the road, she would be lip-syncing. Yeah, she's not that good that way when it comes to being a singer. Taylor Swift, she's all right. But besides the fact that she's the epitome of basic, this they go on. This isn't my opinion to all you Swifties out there. They continue. Her singing and dancing are on par with your average high school talent show. Excellent marketer, though. People are harsh. Somebody said about Snoop Dogg, his rapping, it's not good. He's good at smoking weed and being a headline. Hey, I don't think that's not true. Hey, what he did with the Olympics, hey, he's keeping his name in the headline. Same with Martha Stewart when he teamed up with her over the last 20 years. Somebody talked about Bob Dylan. His singing, it's not good. He just whines. My father-in-law is a big Bob Dylan fan. I don't think he would agree with that. Keanu Reeves makes the list. Wonderful person, phenomenal even, but holy crap, he can't act, they said. Bill Nye, you remember Bill Nye, the science guy from the 90s? If you were my age or younger, you probably remember him. He never earned a PhD or worked as a research scientist, they said. He was a Boeing employee turned into a comedian. He's also kind of a jerk. All right, I never knew him personally, but there you go. Somebody else continues. Jimmy Fallon, his fake laughing whenever a guest says literally anything drives me up a wall. I can't watch his show at all. I didn't mind his comedy on SNL when he was like a backup character, but I did not like him as a host. Here on KHAS, Jerry Seinfeld makes the list. Somebody says, imagine naming your series after yourself and people turning it in for anyone and people tuning it in for anybody but you. That's not true. Kramer, George Costanza, Elaine, people loved all the side characters. Finally on the list, Lars Ulrich from Metallica. He's a terrible drummer, somebody said. All right. KHAS Radio. 1041, 1230 AM. Let's go ahead and crack open the mailbag here on KHAS.
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3: The mail's here.
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8: Well, you buy a hat like this, I'll bet you get a free bowl of soup, huh?
0: Laura's out here trying to make me start fights with my diet here in the chat. She says, does anybody else think pumpkin streusel bread sounds really good right now? Uh-huh. Why would you say something like that? It's not even available to human consumption. I'm going to have to like find out how to make it, try to bake it, mess up 3 or 4 times before I get it right enough to enjoy. Anyway, KHAS Radio. Big thank you to Edward Jones, to Pat's Auto Repair and Towing, Auto Glass Experts, Furniture and Mattress Direct, The Sign Doctor, and Platte Valley Youth for Christ. Bringing you Party Line on a Wednesday here on the show. Somebody selling here on the show, 910. It's a HP 910 ink cartridge. The printer quit on them. The cartridge did not. 469-7966. 469-7966. Laura says, Brandon, do you have to go number one? Because you sure seem to dance a lot. I've got sciatica, and I stand on this little squishy pad here. My hips hurt with this sciatica, so moving them around and like trying to stretch them as I'm walking and gesticulating as I'm talking helps out a little bit. It's like the one and only time during the day I actually kind of do get a, well, except for when the kids are climbing all around you and trying to do stuff. But yeah, I do not have to pee. But thanks for asking. I appreciate it. Somebody else selling a 1998 Ford F-250 4x4 pickup. It's got 260,000 miles on it, has a new 5.4 liter engine. Green in color, does have a little bit of rust on it. It's $4,000 at 402-460-0219. 460-0219 is the number to call. Our number is 402-462-2511. 462-2511, dear Lord. Pat responded to our question, my birthday suit. Their birthday suit. That's what they have. Yes, their birthday. Gross. Good morning. You're on Party Line here on KHAS.
2: Good morning. This morning, I just am looking for it. A lady had a garage sale a couple of weeks ago, and she had two brown recliners on sale or on her party on her garage sale. If by chance that she is listening, I would really like to have her call me. My number is 402-469-1136.
0: 469-1136?
2: Yes.
0: You got it. We'll get it listed for you.
2: All right. Thank you.
0: Thank Bye-bye. You so much. KHAS. 104.1, 1230 AM. Somebody here, we're going to, hold on 1 second. Had to sneeze. I apologize. Let's see here. Somebody says truck 1977. Not sure what that was in reference to.
3: Wait, what?
0: Yeah.
3: Is that like the oldest thing that they have?
0: Oh, yeah. But listen, if you're...
3: We're talking clothing.
0: Yes. No. That we asked them to text in the word truck. That was my fault because the truck and truck pole.
3: Oh.
0: Yes. 1977 is the oldest piece of clothing you have. What... Never texted this before in my life. What piece of clothing is it?
3: I feel like I'm listening to something I shouldn't be listening to.
0: We'll see if they respond. Please send pictures. Okay, let's hear. Swivel skateboard. It's $35. Also, two large squish. Is it Squishmellows or Squishmallows?
3: Squishmellows.
0: It's so weird
3: it's
0: how words are spelled.
3: It's Mallows, but it's Mellows.
0: One is a Lady and the Tramp, $30. The other one's an axolotl, which I had to look up, which are the little fish with arms.
3: They look like Pokemon.
0: They do. They look like... No. You made this for Minecraft, and you just created this animal afterwards, right? This isn't real. All right. Those are $40. $30 for the Lady in the Tramp, $40 for the axolotl, 519-3699, 519-3699. Good morning. You're on Party Line.
3: No.
0: No, they're not.
3: They dial said, tone.
0: Waiting? Not part of my vocabulary. All right, vocabulary, Larry. For sale, exercise recumbent bike, $45. A foam chair, it's foldable, it's $20. 16-inch girls bike, comes with training wheels, $30. And a 3x4 magazine holder, 3x4 foot magazine holder, $5. 469-1136, 469-1136 is the number to call. Still time for you to get your vote in for best nachos. Here in Hastings, I visited two of our finalists. We went to La Casa, and I went to Bullseye yesterday. Did not invite you, Bethany. I'm sorry.
3: No.
0: It was delicious. They let me try both of their...
3: Did you hit up Irma's, too?
0: Irma's is closed on Monday and Tuesday.
3: Oh.
0: I was going to. They were closed. I'm going to go there today.
3: There you go.
0: So we'll try our final finalists today, and you have a chance to get in those votes before Friday when we will name a winner for best nachos in Hastings.
3: Nice.
0: How do you vote? You text the word nachos, and you the winner you think is... righteous of the best of nachos and Hastings moniker to 462-2511. That easy. That straightforward. That simple. We've seen your nominations based on your votes. Now let's see your votes based on the winner. Or the winner based on your votes. Here. 462-2511. Thank you to Big G Ace presenting this amazing promotion for us. Also, thanks in part to the Pat's Auto Repair and Towing and, of course, the Adams County Convention and Visitors Bureau here in town. 12-foot aluminum boat for sale with a 10-horsepower motor, $1,400. Now, I can't remember if that's the one, but 463-4446, 463-4446, if it came with the boat, the motor, and a trailer, if that's a different one.
3: I think that's a different one.
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0: Do you want to try something new?
1: What are you up to over there? What is this? New music?
0: Just trying it out. We'll see what we think. We did this before and got rid of it.
1: I feel like I've
0: some
1: time traveled to the 70s.
0: That's what it feels like, a little bit. Not funky enough to where you're like, are we watching something inappropriate? But yeah.
1: I'm expecting to see some afros and platforms right now.
0: Which you'll hear at the 10 o'clock hour with Boogie Wonderland, Earth, Wind, and Fire here. I'm joking. KJS Radio. All right. Last item you listed. I apologize.
1: We're at the HP Instant Ink Printer now.
0: Just got that one. How about a Crowley 3D printer asking $200?
1: Oh, no. I'm sorry. We're at the Brown Rocker recliner chair.
0: $10. Brown Rocker recliner. And they're selling that for 10 bucks. Also, a shop back for 30. Big dog cage, 45. Two ramps. They hold 7,000 pounds. $45 for the pair. Two gas cans also for sale. And a Murray motor for $125. Is that a second listing of that, I think? I may be wrong.
1: Let me
0: I could be
1: see.
0: Wrong. Search for Murray motor. If the number is 7116, then it is. But if it's not, then I could be wrong.
1: It indeed is.
0: All right, well, we can take that second one off. But that number again, 469-7116. Canning jars. Music's picking up pretty good, don't you think? Asking $5 a dozen. She does not like it. 984-3973. 984-3973.
1: It's all right.
0: Now it feels like kind of like, all right, praise and worship music on a Sunday.
1: I feel like I'm on the set of Saved by the Bell, too.
0: Smoke machines.
1: Brother.
0: And the guy playing the guitar on the stage doing solos and
1: gelled back hair.
0: Indeed. All right. Grandfather clock in good condition. $150. 531-248-2850. 531-248-2850. I remember being in a Weekend of Champions at the Fellowship of Christian Athletes back in 2001 in Grand Island or Kearney. I can't remember which town it was.
1: Ugh.
0: It was either at GI High School or it was at UNK. They put us in there. And the praise band they had hired to work that weekend did great job. They were fantastic musicians. But every song was reggae. Like, it was in reggae style. So every single, like, song you grew up singing at church,
1: yeah,
0: they sang it, but it was in reggae.
1: I don't know.
0: And
1: how
0: I just
1: feel
0: remember
1: about that.
0: I remember the song. Come to the river and drink from the water of life. And I was like, this white dude's got some funk in him. Yeah. All right. Pampers Swaddlers for sale, $210. 210 pairs of diapers, $20 for all of those. That's a really good deal. 469-0095, 469-0095.
1: Better than $210.
0: Yes, it is. Hey, 6 pieces, half sheet, 4x8 drywall, asking $40 for all of it. 984-4568, 984-4568 is the number to call.
1: We also got an under-the-counter stainless steel Samsung dishwasher.
0: Do they really?
1: Yeah, and it's new.
0: Okay.
1: $200, 402-460-7888, 402-460-7888. Oh, another new music bed?
0: Mixing it up a little bit.
1: Okay. Let me hear this one.
0: You don't like this one? This one's more... It's like,
1: I don't know what it's trying to be.
0: I feel like we're climbing a mountain.
1: Yeah, I can see that.
0: This is montage. This is a montage music.
1: Some Brokeback Mountain for you.
0: It's like, we better clean the house before mom gets home. Broom in hand. Trash bag.
1: And all of a sudden, the place is spotless after only cleaning for 30 minutes.
0: Shot to mom getting in her car, driving home, you know?
1: It's some Malcolm in the Middle stuff right there.
0: And that's how TV shows are made, you guys. So you get to see how the sausage is made this morning on Party Line.
1: Brother.
0: All right. 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

0: does it at 984-0330, 984-0330. Also, a gun safe, empty, $300, 705-2286, 705-2286. Under the counter, stainless steel Samsung dishwasher, like new or new, says it's new, $200, 460-7888, 460-7888. I feel like this is montage music for... All right, we got our latest NCAA football highlights, week number 12, 1987. Here we go.
1: I'm also just hearing, like, Saved by the Bell. I don't know why. It's so cheesy. It's
0: so cheesy.
1: Brother, we got a PTO buzzsaw on a two-wheel cart, $500. And they've also got a 220 submersible pump. They've also got a three-quarters HP and 40-foot one-quarter pipe with wires and controls and a pressure tank for $1,200. Give them a call in the evening, 402-463-8045. 463-8045.
0: Is the number to call. Good morning. You're on Party Line.
2: Yes. Can you tell me who has a motor for sale?
0: Which one? The last one, the Murray motor?
2: The one before that with the 9758 number.
0: 9758. We'll search it. Give me a second here. We got terrible connection there.
1: Wait, what mower?
0: Do you remember specifically what type of mower it was or what it was listed at price-wise?
1: Was it like a Craftsman or?
2: Yeah, it was a Craftsman mower.
0: We will we'll look that up and we'll see if we can find that
1: I
0: for you.
1: I believe that one is 402-469-7116.
0: So 469-7116. 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
0: I'm feeling it.
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0: Party Line is back, 9:33 Central, and another song?
1: Oh my God, what in the Seinfeld?
0: Party Line continues here on the show. Hey, it's supposed to be hot August for most of America, probably going to jack up that AC, meaning that prices are going to go up that you're going to pay for, and the temperature's going to drop, right?
1: I love that.
0: Yeah, I know. Supposed to be one of the hot ones. New study, though, looked at America's preferred sleep temperature. Overall, the ideal sleep temperature, 67 degrees. I promise I'm not saying it because it's 67.
1: Brother. That's too cold for me.
0: Too cold? I think we agree. What's your 71?
1: Yeah, okay. About there.
0: 71's not terrible. But what's wild is 71 is different. Keeping your house or your apartment or whatever at 71 degrees or any other arbitrary number is different in February than it is in August.
1: That's very true.
0: You know what I mean?
1: Yeah.
0: So, I would totally keep my apartment or a house at 71 in February. Probably not now,
1: though. I just don't understand people that be leaving their thermostat at like 68 year-round. That's you, isn't it?
0: No, we got it at 69, but I would be comfortable at 67 or 66, but the kids get too cold.
1: That's way too cold. Yeah. I'm cold in here.
0: I think, honestly, I was thinking back on this. Why do I like it so cold all the time? What is it? It's a subliminal thing, because when I was a kid,
1: you didn't have AC?
0: We didn't have AC. Yeah, big sucks. Chunk of the time, when I lived with my mom, we didn't have AC. We lived in a studio apartment for like 4 years when I was, 8 to 12. And in the studio apartment, I slept on the floor. My sister slept on a chair. My other sister slept on a love seat.
1: And must have done wonders for your backs.
0: Yeah. Well, I was 10, so it was different. My stepdad and mom slept on a pullout couch, and I slept on the floor with my dog. That's where we slept.
1: Aww.
0: Terrible. Terrible.
1: Yeah.
0: My grandmother and grandpa always had air conditioning. So when we would go to grandma and grandma's house, we would have food and air conditioning. So it was like living in a magical place.
1: It was like heaven.
0: And so now I think, why do I like it being so cold? Because it reminds me of the safety of grandma's house.
1: Probably.
0: And it's subliminal. I don't even think about it. But as I'm getting older, I like it a little warmer. Yesterday was super cold in here. It was cold in here and out there. I was like, frigid.
1: Summer I've been suffering. Like, it gets so cold in the office, my wrists start to hurt.
0: Yeah.
1: It'd be like that.
0: It does. Hey, a new study looked at the preferred temperature and the states, because they broke it down.
1: Mm-hmm.
0: Places that like it coldest, primarily northern states. They've also probably grown accustomed to it, I guess. Massachusetts likes it at 63 degrees. That's the coldest. Massachusetts is 63. Rhode Island is the next, followed by Oregon, Connecticut, Vermont, Washington, Maine, West Virginia, New Hampshire, Arkansas. Those are the states at 65 or lower at night. On the flip side, Hawaii likes it the warmest, 70.
1: Yes.
0: Which isn't even that warm, but at least it is to somebody who probably spent all their time without AC or much of it. Florida likes it the next warmest, followed by Texas. So there you go. Hawaii, Florida, Texas.
1: Yeah.
0: Southern states.
1: Sounds about right.
0: Like it the warmest. Maryland, Arizona, Utah, Iowa, Minnesota, Ohio, Nevada. All of them between 67 and 70. Nebraska, 66. Right in the middle. Women more likely, 47% than men at 38%, to report overheating at night. There is some science behind that, too. Look into that. 22% of couples can't agree on bedroom temperature.
1: Are you one of them?
0: Yeah.
1: Yeah.
0: It's gotten better because she gets a little hotter at night, so she likes it colder now. But it used to be the fan. Like, I have to have a fan in my face at all times.
1: Really?
0: Just grew up with it. But it's the sound and the air. Just love the air hitting my face. With her, it dries her eyes out. She can't stand
1: That's how I feel. I've slept at a friend's house before where, like, they had the fan pointing at me all night, and I woke up with a cold.
0: Yeah, that'll happen.
1: Yeah, it'll like dry out my throat, and then I'm like, oh.
0: You're like, got a sore throat.
1: Yeah, I'm like, I gotta go home, I'm sick.
0: I used to sleep with my window open when it would get to like 40 degrees at night. You know, not too cold to be freezing, but.
1: Did you make friends with the insects that would crawl into around your house?
0: But I'd wake up a lot with sore throat because you're breathing that cold air.
1: Yep, it's not good. It's dry.
0: What you gonna do? All right, I got some dumb questions for you.
1: Okay.
0: Where do you get off? No. folks listed online the stupidest questions they've ever been asked. Some of these seem like they're made up, but who knows? Here are 10 of the funniest and dumb ones. Somebody asks a below-knee amputee, how long till your legs grow back?
1: Bro.
0: Somebody listed that on Reddit. A fishing captain on a boat in the ocean was asked, what elevation are we at? We're at sea level, brother.
1: Oh, gosh.
0: That's where we're at. Now go down and scrub the galley, or whatever they call it. The galley. Yeah,
1: whatever. I don't know.
0: Wherever the bad part is.
1: I don't mess with the ocean.
0: I mean, either. Oh, I'm with you, dude.
1: The fact that we've explored space more than we have the ocean, I don't like that.
0: 100%.
1: I don't like that.
0: 100%. Here's what I want to know. What have we lost to the ocean? Like, what civilizations?
1: Right.
0: What ships that we don't know of?
1: We can't even explore it because of the what do you call it, the pressure?
0: Mm-hmm. Like, the Mediterranean is just stock full of old ancient ships from the Mycenaeans and, you know, all thousands and thousands of years before recorded history. Anyway, fun stuff. Another dumb question somebody asked. How do you think they get the mashed potato inside the French fry?
1: I'm sorry, what?
0: Here's another one. A girl leaned in a girl learning to drive, that is.
1: Yeah.
0: Asked her instructor by leaning in and said, hey, do we really have to check your blind spot every time we change lanes?
1: Yes.
0: Mm-hmm.
1: Unless you like paying for higher insurance.
0: Or killing people.
1: Yeah.
0: An American was visiting Alaska, which I don't know why that was a distinction. But anyway, she went around looking for exchange U.S. dollars. Okay, now it makes sense. For Alaskan dollars.
1: Yeah, no.
0: Dumb. Hey, so for the Louisiana Purchase, how'd they get all the land all the way over here from France?
1: Brother.
0: Oh, here's another one. Is it possible to fax cash to another person?
1: Fax cash.
0: Somebody on a cruise boat said, what time does the midnight buffet start?
1: Wait, what?
0: Midnight buffet starts at midnight.
1: Oh.
0: That's the good one. A person.
1: My brain was just thinking, you guys have buffets on cruises?
0: Heck yeah, they do.
1: Dude,
0: that's one of the reasons why you would want to go. If the food is good, of course, if you're not going to get sick. But
1: I don't know. I don't trust cruises either. It's got two things I don't mess with.
0: It's not the people as much as it should be that's keeping me from going on cruises. It's the motion of the ocean that would make me sick. Because
1: I
0: can't even go on like swing sets or like roller coaster rides because I'll get sick from the concussions I've had.
1: I feel that, yeah.
0: So being on the ocean would be like, I'd be getting sick.
1: Concussions can really mess you up.
0: They totally can. So anyway.
1: I don't mess with cruises because of the possible trafficking.
0: Yeah.
1: That goes on those. I don't mess with that. And I don't mess with the ocean.
0: I've heard horror stories of workers not just the functions, but the conditions they have to work with for weeks at a time.
1: Yep.
0: You're talking about not having their own living space that they share with other people. They're sleeping on a rotating schedule. So that's wild.
1: I don't like that.
0: That's wild. What are you going to do when you complain to your boss? What happens? Honestly, you're stuck on the boat now.
1: That's terrible, though. I don't want somebody who's sleep deprived making my food.
0: What if you get in?
1: Food poison me.
0: What if you get in such trouble, or you get in it with the captain that he drops you off in Aruba or somewhere? You know what I mean? Honestly,
1: yeah.
0: Foreign nation.
1: Well, that, and I've seen too many of those documentaries.
0: Mm-hmm.
1: Even the Disney cruise ships are not safe. That is not. I don't know. Yeah, that's a whole other.
0: So, are the Disney cruise ships made mostly for children?
1: Disney adults, but without getting too far into it, I've heard that there's like a big trafficking ring around, especially Disney cruises. So
0: do not doubt it.
1: Yeah.
0: Do not doubt it.
1: I don't like that.
0: I would not take my kids on a cruise.
1: I wouldn't even take myself on a cruise.
0: Yeah. What's funny is get me on a boat or a plane. I don't know which I would want to choose.
1: I like planes.
0: I mean, I can swim. I can't fly. But I can't swim great, and there's not sharks in the sky. Hey, that rhymed. Didn't mean for it to.
1: I mean, even if you get on a plane, you're passing over an ocean, and the plane, like, you know, starts going down.
0: That's so scary, dude.
1: Yeah, I've seen enough movies about that where I don't know. I'm good.
0: The scariest stuff. All right. We're going to continue more on here on the list. We've got what folks are looking for. We've got that and more here on Party Line, continuing next on KHAS Radio. Stay with us.
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0: KHAS Radio, 104.1, 1230 AM. We have our latest winner of what we've got given away here, tickets to the Nebraska State Fair's truck and tractor pull. We had three pairs of tickets, Bethany. Those have now been claimed.
1: Nice.
0: We gave them away. Somebody says they have a 1977 basketball jersey they still own and wear. I'm guessing they wear that when they go to their Hastings High.
1: I would be afraid to wash
0: basketball
1: that.
0: Basketball games, yeah.
1: And just disintegrate in the wash.
0: Indeed. Hey, I'm on the booster club for Hastings College now. I'm a Bronco booster.
1: Hey!
0: I was telling Lindsay we're going to go to some games this year. It's going to be fun.
1: Nice.
0: I also told Building Brandon we should pick a Saturday and go to a Bronco football game this year. That would be fun.
1: I think you guys would have a lot of fun.
0: I think we would. Maybe we'll make it a fan affair. Have other listeners come to the game, too. That'd be fun.
1: I can see why people go to those. Because I've been there to, like, help film the game. And I mean, it gets exciting, like, especially when...
0: It's not Nebraska, so that you don't have to worry about 80,000 fans. You can enjoy a college football.
1: Right.
0: Enjoy some weather and the environment. Didn't mean to cut you off. I'm sorry.
1: No, you're good. I just use the camera as, like, binoculars, pretty much. Because I can't tell what's going on.
0: Yeah.
1: Especially when they start tackling each other. I'm like, wait, which team is that? Who won?
0: Do you think that somebody using that technology from 200 years ago visiting our world now would explain it that way? They're using this as a binoculars.
1: Probably.
0: That's pretty good.
1: These are interesting binoculars. What did you say it uses?
0: What is
1: electricity?
0: Videography, you say?
1: What is a battery?
0: In the year of our Lord, 1770.
1: Oh, my goodness.
0: All right. It's another one. None of these are winners. They're all losers. Damn. This one seems corporate.
1: It does. I just feel like it would be in one of those ads that you can't skip on YouTube.
0: Here at Mitigated Disasters Incorporated, we like to make you feel like family.
1: Yeah, this one's kind of gnarly.
0: Yeah, it is. All right. Anyway, we continue on KHAS Radio. We do have what folks are looking for this morning.
2: Oh, would you look at this. Oh, would you look at that, a flip phone. They still make those things? Oh, look at it.
3: Yeah, well, I'm flipping out over it myself.
2: Okay, good. Keep flipping. Oh, would you look at this.
0: Somebody is. They're looking for a good used set of youth golf clubs with a bag. 705-3150, the number to call. Looking for a good washer and dryer set, too. 519-3699. 519-3699.
1: I've got one that's not on your list.
0: Oh, look at you with the good ones.
1: This one was a late ad. We got someone looking for a size XL custom pack shirt and or sweatshirt. 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Somebody else looking for a larger four-wheeled metal garden cart. Again, that's a larger four-wheeled metal garden cart. Well, it's so hard to say. 402-984-1945. 402-984-1945.
0: Somebody else looking for help harvesting this fall in or near Blue Hill. Need to be able to run a tractor or a grain auger or other machinery. 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Somebody looking for I think that one's listed. Yep, that one's listed twice, the golf clubs.
1: What?
0: Somebody looking for some insulin. They don't need a lot. Leftovers would be fine. Oh, goodness gracious. Insulation. That's probably better than what I said was...
1: Leftover insulin.
0: Insulin, not exactly. That's... When I got to leftovers would work, I was like, probably not exactly what I was reading. But they do prefer the styrofoam-type insulation. But they will take anything, just not insulin. 984-0330, 984-0330. I'm going to get these trains back on the track here in the Queen City.
1: No, we got someone looking for a cheap one-bedroom apartment, and they have no pets. So that already makes their search a little easier. Text them 402-762-5229, 402-762-5229. Someone else is looking for an estimate on trimming an alley hedge. Measures about 100 feet. If you can help out with that, 402-463-9479. 402-463-9479. And this is a sus individual. Someone looking for a chainsaw.
0: Oh, hey.
1: Wondering what they got going on. 402-937.
0: Some trees? No, probably not.
1: Hopefully it's just some trees. 402-937-3921. 402-937-3921. 3921.
0: Sorry to cut you off again. That is the number to call. Mm-hmm. Ours, 462-2511, 462-2511, the number to call here on the station. We get to sweet corn?
1: No.
0: It is somebody looking for it. And I did see some. Where the heck did I see sweet corn yesterday?
1: Where did you see sweet corn?
0: Oh, my goodness. I saw it here in town. I just don't remember where. 463-1116. Somebody looking for sweet corn. 463-1116. Somebody else looking for the guy who said he would help move some boxes. 531-248-2850. 531-248-2850. Somebody else looking for a good car to make payments on. 705-3293. 705-3293 is the number to call there. Bethany, what do you say we take just our last break of the hour?
1: Sure.
0: Back here on Party Line, continuing next, Brandon and Bethany on KHAS.
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0: back on Party Line here on KHAS Radio. Just saw Brad Beam, the man, walk through the doors. You'll hear him here on KHAS. Coming up at 10 o'clock here on your station, 104.1, 1230 AM. Did we get to the 4x8 sheets of wood paneling? I think you listed that off already. Maybe I'm wrong.
1: I don't think we got there.
0: Okay, I'm wrong. Somebody looking for 4x8 sheets of wood paneling or a quarter inch plywood. They don't need to be perfect. Reclaimed is fine. Also need 3-inch thick pink insulation panels. They don't need to be full 2x4 pieces, the full sheets, that is. 2-foot by 4-inch pieces will work. 984-0330, 984-0330. Somebody else looking for lots of rhubarb. They want to eat some, freeze some. 460-7673, 460-7673. And somebody needs some help transporting some telephone poles. Also in search of a Galaxy or a Lasco 12-inch fan. Or a 16-inch oscillating fan, the old school ones. They were made in the 70s and 80s. They were usually blue or white with a blue fan blade or tan with a brown fan blade. 432-7436. 432-7436.
1: We got somebody looking for a Libre 3C glucose sensor. 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Call 402-984-7147. 402-984-7147.
0: Laura says, I love that Brandon Building is known by different names, either Building Brandon or Bug Eater Brandon. He's just Brandon known around his house.
1: Other Brandon.
0: Yep. He's a great guy, though. And yes. Great friend. Great friend of the show and great personal friend, too. Appreciate you, bud. Hey, Heidi pops in. And she said she didn't think she would enjoy the bowing or the ups and downs of being on the seas.
1: Mm-hmm.
0: People and how they are would probably prevent me from enjoying a cruise, she said. Too people-y. Give me a cabin secluded in the mountains or by a river any day.
1: Yeah. Yeah. I feel that one.
0: What? Now, listen, may change with age.
1: What?
0: Certainly. I may be wrong here. You know what is a good vacation for me personally? If I get a 3-day vacation right now, I would choose somewhere where I could go near a lake, near a stream, secluded, like Heidi said.
1: Hmm.
0: Read a book. Just waste time and read books and make a fire and make some hot dogs. That's what I would want to do.
1: Yeah. No, that sounds like fun.
0: Yeah. Super
1: I'm
0: nerdy.
1: A little bit the opposite. I'd rather go like visit my family and go see like some big attractions in a bigger city.
0: I've done that kind of, and I totally get it.
1: Been
0: too.
1: There, done that.
0: I love those kinds of vacations with the family because it's like we get to go do a whole bunch of stuff of like, let's go see this attraction. Let's go to this museum and this blah, blah, blah. But when it's me, oh no, I don't want any plans. We might make burgers tonight. Maybe. We'll see. Maybe
1: no plans is the best plan.
0: It's the best one. Yeah. You got it. All right. Continuing down the list. Somebody looking for a baby gate, pet gate. Also in search of 3 pieces of plastic lattice at 463-8336. 463-8336. Number to call, 402-462-2511. Good morning. You're on Party Line. Good morning.
2: Yes,
0: you're live.
2: Give me the telephone poles number.
0: Yes, I will. Give me 1 second, please. Appreciate you calling in. Do we have that number for the telephone polls? I do. 432-7436. 432-7436 is the number to call. Again, somebody was looking for help transporting telephone polls, and their number, 432-7436.
1: Hey, the word please never hurt anybody.
0: Hey, listen, I'm not a person. Somebody looking to buy farm fresh eggs regularly, 462-8359. 462-8359. Somebody looking for a baby gate. We already listed that one. Shingles. Old shingles. They're trying to do a project.
1: We listed that one too.
0: All right. That's it then. That's it. Just end the show.
1: Bye.
0: All right. See you guys later. Those does a banjo for the outro.
1: You know what? We need one of those songs then.
0: How about this? It's a new one.
1: Okay. Let's hear it. This is not a new one.
0: No, it's not. All right. How about this one?
1: Okay.
0: That doesn't seem new either. That seems old. Here we go.
1: Oh, here we go. Charlie Brown.
0: This feels like the Doobie Brothers.
1: Yeah, and,
0: no, it feels like Chicago.
1: This one's probably one of the better ones.
0: Saturday in the park. I think it was the 4th of July. All right.
1: This is one of the better ones. It's all right. This one's all right.
0: Hey, let's list what folks are giving away.
1: Okay.
0: For free, ironing board at 818 North Bellevue. 818 North Bellevue. Somebody giving away DVDs and VHS tapes. Some are new. In the wrapper, 705-6778. 705-6778.
1: Somebody else giving away Iris and Lava Rock. Give them a call. This one's an odd number, so listen up. 260-499-1371. 260-499-1371. Somebody else also has Farm Cats to give away. 402-462-0933. 402-462-0933.
0: Is the number to call. Also, a WeatherGuard toolbox. 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They've got a box that goes on a frame of a semi-truck. One of them goes on the side of a pickup bed. 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
1: Yes.
0: 519-0906. 519-0906.
1: Someone else has a dark wood finished bookshelf. 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
0: Is the number to call.
1: Yes, sir.
0: Also on the list, bikes. 410 South Colorado, on the curb, 410 South Colorado. And wooden ladders, 134 East 4th Street, 134 East 4th Street. Two more items, I believe, unless you're hiding some.
1: Nah, two more. That's it. We got a home hospital bed, electric. Comes with a remote. 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And last but not least, we got trailer tires located on the corner of 424 South Elm Street. Again, 424 South Elm Street. And that's the end of free things and the end of the mailbag.
0: And maybe the end of Party Line on a Wednesday. As it went to the minor chord there. The minor chord change.
1: That was right. Perfect.
0: It was. 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Hope you're having a good day, buddy. And Platte Valley Youth for Christ.
1: There you go.
0: Appreciate all you guys keeping the lights on, keeping us on the air, broadcasting live all across South Central Nebraska and all around the world at Facebook.com. 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Bethany, appreciate you being a part of this, too.
1: Thanks for having me.
0: We will continue tomorrow. At 8 o'clock, Party Line continues. Brad Beam is in at 10 o'clock here on KHAS Radio. 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
4: ABC News, I'm Sherry Preston. The Associated Press is projecting that Michigan progressive Abdul El-Sayed has defeated moderate Haley Stevens in the Democratic primary for an open Senate seat. El-Sayed telling his reporters last night he knew his opponent spent a lot of money.
5: We didn't know that they were going to outspend us $11 to $1. And yet we're still standing.
4: The contest, a signal of the Democratic Party's direction. Political experts say the real test of El-Sayed's strength will come against Republican Mike Rogers in the fall. London police have arrested a woman after four people were stabbed in Covent Garden, a busy central area popular with tourists. President Trump says a deal to reopen the Strait of Hormuz could come as early as today. Oil prices initially easing on hopes that an agreement has been imminent, but later inched upward. The market's also hopeful this hour. This is ABC News. Ohio Republican Congressman Max Miller, defiant, he's staying in his re-election race in spite of domestic abuse allegations.
6: There's no chance that I'm removing myself from this race.
7: The family scandal erupting into full view on Capitol Hill when Miller's former father-in-law, Republican Senator Bernie Moreno, spoke out.
8: This has been a horrific experience for my entire family.
7: The senator's daughter, Emily, claims Miller, her ex-husband, abused her. In a February report obtained by ABC News, she claims he threw her against the wall, once held a gun to her head, and another time threw hot water on her. He denies all the allegations. But Moreno says Miller is a madman, and his two-year-old granddaughter is caught in the middle.
4: ABC senior political correspondent Rachel Scott. Dr. Anthony Fauci invoking the Fifth Amendment more than 100 times during his Capitol Hill testimony last week. Now the Republican-led committee that called him is preparing to vote tomorrow to hold him in contempt and refer the matter to the Justice Department. I'm Sherry Preston, ABC News.
9: 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I've been surfing here since I was a kid. Now, seeing my grandson out on the water, it means everything to me. 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

0: Spinners, the Rubber Band Man, Billy Joel before that. Music on the way in a couple of minutes. Amy Grant, Jackson Brown will talk about the weather. Drier, warmer conditions will happen again. Don't worry. It's not actual fall. This is like a fake fall. 70-degree temperature days. I know they seem nice, but they won't last. I will tell you that much. Full forecast details coming up in just a couple of minutes here on KHAS Radio. But that did give me a little hint yesterday of, ooh, I remember fall. I remember walking outside and not sweating. Made me want to go to a pumpkin patch, drink some apple cider, do a corn maze, watch some high school football. It's coming. It's coming.
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12: Chance of thunderstorms today, otherwise cloudy skies expected. Daytime highs approaching 74. Northeast winds 8 to 15 miles per hour. Lows dip down to about 58 tonight, mainly clear skies. Sunshine mixed with clouds at times, with fog in spots early tomorrow. High temperatures reach up to 83. Dry Friday and Saturday under mainly clear skies, with highs in the low 90s. I'm meteorologist Laura Lockwood on KHAS Radio 1230 AM and 104.1 FM.
0: Certainly looks gray and like it could rain in Hastings right now. Relative humidity is high, 60 degrees. 60 degrees. South of Hastings, there are some sprinkles on the radar to the west of Hastings as well. They might be moving our way. But yeah, for now, it's just kind of a cool and wet one here at the KHAS Radio Studios.

0: Spooky KHAS Radio. Well, with the cooler temperatures, there was discussion in the office earlier this morning. I did hear it. That Halloween is not that far away. I mean, yeah, it is, but have you been to a store lately? A big box store? A craft store? The fall decor, the Halloween stuff is starting to come out. And, you know, if there's extra candy on the shelves, I might not be opposed to that. It is KHAS.
1: I'm Pete Ricketts, candidate for

0: To hear more, visit dan.democrat. That's dan.democrat. 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

0: Born to Run at Springsteen on KHAS Radio on a Wednesday morning. Hey, I'm Brad Beam. It looks like we're about halfway through the work week. Is that good, bad, or otherwise? You ahead? You looking forward to the weekend? Or are you like me and going, oh, wow, there's a lot of things on my to-do list that I have not accomplished so far? We'll blame the weather, right? It's rainy. You never get as much done on a rainy day. KHAS Radio.
1: Cattle futures are higher. 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I'm John Perkins with a Brownfield Market Update. 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Soybeans and corn continue to see pressure from crude oil and weather. September beans are down 5¾, 11.53. November 6¾ lower at 11.71¼. September corn's down 5¾ at 436½. December's 5½ lower at 460. Cattle have turned higher, waiting for widespread direct business. October live's up $1.32 at $229.22. December's 115 higher at $228.42. September feeders up $1.15 at $347.30. And hogs are lower with concerns about sustained pork demand. October's down $1.42 at $82.92. December's 152 lower at $74.25. Brownfield.
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5: In Nebraska, the weather is always changing. Sunny skies can give way to thunderstorms, gusty winds, heavy rain, hail, or extreme heat. 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
6: 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Hey there, it's Dave Greek with News Channel Nebraska. The Central Nebraska Lost Team is holding its 4-on-4 co-ed volleyball tournament again at the Big Apple, and there could not be a better deal for a better cause. $100 gets a team registered to play a 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
7: 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Astronaut Neil Armstrong was born on this day, and Dick Clark took his local teen music show national. American Bandstand made its network debut on this day in 1957. Many of us set the thermostat in the refrigerator for our own personal preference. Some like the milk ice cold, some like the butter not too hard. But what's the ideal setting? Experts say 40 degrees is the warmest constant temperature recommended for food safety. At that setting, the growth of bacteria is slowed considerably, and cooked food will keep safely for 3 to 4 days. And here's another refrigerator tip. Don't overstuff it. Temperatures stay more uniform if there's room for air circulation. That is the Old Farmer's Almanac Radio Report. 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
2: Chance of thunderstorms today. Otherwise, cloudy skies expected. Daytime highs approaching 74. Northeast winds 8 to 15 miles per hour. Lows dip down to about 58. Tonight, mainly clear skies. Sunshine mixed with clouds at times, with fog in spots early tomorrow. High temperatures reach up to 83. Dry Friday and Saturday under mainly clear skies, with highs in the low 90s. I'm meteorologist Laura Lockwood on KHAS Radio 1230 AM and 104.1 FM.
0: Gray sky across south central Nebraska, a little bit of rain, although it is continuing to move to the east. Southern Adams County seeing heavier rain than in the Hastings area, but it looks like it's not going to stick around for all that much longer. Moving basically anywhere to the east of us and south of the interstate, they're getting rain. Here, we're just seeing temperatures at 60 degrees. It's KHAS.

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1: ABC News, I'm Sherry Preston. Abdul El-Sayed has won Michigan's Democratic nomination for Senate, narrowly defeating moderate Haley Stevens. It's a victory for the Democrats' progressive wing, but El-Sayed says all the Democrats need to turn out in November.
2: Whatever differences that we might have had in the primary, they pale in comparison to what unifies us, a recognition that so long as we want to keep our democracy, that democracy better be working for people, and that all of us have to come together to make sure that we never let Mike Rogers see the inside of the U.S. Senate.
1: Stevens says she will support El-Sayed in November. President Trump saying again that they're making progress on negotiations with Iran. He's also teasing a possible announcement about the Strait of Hormuz, saying it could reopen within the next 48 hours. A 38-year-old man facing state and federal charges makes his first court appearance today. He was arrested at the Trump golf course near Los Angeles a few days ago, taking pictures and videos. Police also found hollow bullets on his person. This is ABC News. ABC News learning of additional cyber attacks against U.S. water facilities across the country. Here's ABC Chief Investigative Correspondent Aaron Katursky.
3: We just heard in the last couple of hours from the New Jersey Office of Homeland Security that two municipal water systems in the state were affected. New Jersey did not name the municipal water systems, probably because they don't want to cause any panic, because they say customers had uninterrupted access to their drinking water. A couple of the systems did go on manual controls. That means the hack was successful in shutting down some automated systems. That was quickly recognized. They figured out how to revert to manual controls, and that's what was done so that the water supply was never put at risk.
1: Scientists at a biotech company have used a Nobel Prize-winning gene editing tool to create two hypoallergenic beagles. Alfie and Bailey were born healthy and are 2 years old. Their owner isn't sneezing. It's the first time the technique has worked on dogs. I'm Sherry Preston, ABC News.
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10: I just want to tell you both, good luck. We're all counting on you.

just stuck around. TV news and cameras, there's choppers in the sky. Marines, police, reporters ask where, for and why. Billy yells, we're out of here. Sinister's right on.

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1: How bizarre, OMC, KHAS Radio. I said how bizarre yesterday. How bizarre that Brandon went to another nacho evaluation and didn't invite me to lunch. Not that I'm bitter, but I have only mentioned it to him 72 times that, hey, you know, Brandon, when you're going to go and see if you can find the best nachos in town, I'm probably not doing anything. We have our three finalists in the KHAS Radio Best of Hastings contest. We're looking at our best nachos this week. We've narrowed it down to our top three finalists as voted on by you. They are La Casa, they are Irma's, and Bullseye's. A couple of videos from some of those up on the KHAS Radio Facebook page. But if you have a thought of those three places, which is the best, text us. Text 462-2511. Put in the message, nachos, and then either Bullseye's, La Casa, or Irma's. Whichever one you think has the best nachos out of those three finalists. We'll announce it on Friday. The Best of Hastings contest here on KHAS brought to you by Big G Ace, Pat's Auto Repair and Towing, and the Adams County Convention and Visitors Bureau.
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5: Chance for storms today. Otherwise, cloudy skies with a few peaks of sun. Daytime highs approaching 74. Winds out of the northeast, 8 to 15 miles per hour. Lows dip down to about 58. Tonight, mainly clear skies. Sunshine mixed with clouds at times, with fog in spots early tomorrow. High temperatures reach up to 83. Mainly clear skies and dry Friday and Saturday, with highs in the low 90s. I'm meteorologist Laura Lockwood on KHAS Radio, 1230 AM and 104.1 FM.

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1: I've heard people say that too much of anything is not good for you, baby. But I don't know about that. There's many times that we've loved and we've shared love and made love. It doesn't seem to me like it's enough. It's just not enough, baby.

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0: There's Barry White. Can't get enough of your love. It's KHAS. Well, at News Channel Nebraska, we can't get enough of the local stories that matter to you. If you go right now to newschannelnebraska.com, a couple of the stories that you'll see. Baylor Shireman has returned. He was in Hastings, a Boston Celtics player originally from Nebraska. He was back in Hastings doing a basketball clinic for kids. Last night, Hastings community coming together for the National Night Out. Some pretty cool video of the toys, the tools, the resources that are available for law enforcement and community partners. Also, some good Husker football news. Calandria Jones, the expected Husker football quarterback, he's been talking to the media. We've got it. NewsChannelNebraska.com. Check it out.
1: Erot scouting and management remains critical as harvest approaches. I'm Erin Anderson, and this is Managing for Profit on Brownfield. A technical development lead at Syngenta says growers should be scouting for erot ahead of the 2026 harvest season. Dean Grossnickel says the impacts can extend far beyond the growing season.
2: We think about the tar spot, the southern rust, etc., but ear rots can cause a lot of quality loss in our grain, and then also cause problems for livestock with higher mycotoxins and DON levels that could be toxic to our livestock. So protecting that yield up front and then help protecting that grain quality on the backside as well. To me, a fungicide is more about being preventative on that disease control rather than reactive.
1: He tells Brownfield, disease management is starting to become more limited.
2: It's showing up as that ear is developed. So that's when that infection's starting to occur. And then when we harvest it, that is actually going to be the lowest those mycotoxins are. And then when we throw it into storage, they can then progress. So we really want to make sure that when we talk about ear rots, we want to get it on again in a preventative fashion. And that's going to be at that VTR1. We know that ear infection, the ear rot doesn't, you won't see it till we get a lot of more kernel development. But it really starts, you really almost want a green silk out there and then put that fungicide on like a Miravis Neo to get that protection against the ear rots. The further on down the road we go, the less opportunity we have to protect that plant from the ear rots, even though those ear rots probably show up. And when we start husking back that ear, that's when we sometimes notice them, but they start early and you want to be, again, on the preventative side of that versus on the later timing, because we just don't have the opportunity to influence that when we get too late down that development cycle. When we think about fungicides and using fungicides, I'm a big believer in our newer fungicides are so much better than our older fungicides that we used to have. Really, it used to be like, it was 50 to 60% of the time you saw a payback on using a fungicide from a plant health and disease prevention standpoint. But really, with the advent of the adaptin that you find in Miravis Neo and the Selatinol that you find in Trivapro, we've really set the stage and standard that we can protect more yield. We can help the plant health by conserving water in that. So when it gets hot and dry out, we're not losing water to evapotranspiration, to that transpiration within that plant, maximizing that photosynthesis. So whether it be disease control or the plant health benefits that you get out of these newer fungicides, it really does pay year in and year out to use them. And it's just something that sometimes we get lost in that, yes, we want to protect our plant against disease control, but there are a lot of other benefits to that fungicide, specifically Miravis Neo and Trivapro, that really do pay benefits even in the absence of disease pressure.
1: Grossnickel says growers should consult with their local agronomist if they find signs of disease in their fields. The Crop Protection Network says Gibberella ear rot is the third most impactful corn disease and can cause nearly 50 million bushels of yield losses per year. I'm Erin Anderson, and this is Managing for Profit on Brownfield.
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10: An ag economist says the timing of the border reopening to live cattle imports from Mexico matters. Hello, I'm Kellen Havikin with the latest agribusiness news on Brownfield. A lot's changed over the last 100 years. One thing that hasn't: pioneered its commitment to you. Thank you for trusting their people and products in your fields. Charlie Martinez, director of the King Ranch Institute for Ranch Management, says the majority of imports come during the fall and the spring.
11: By us having this phase opening by the end of August and we get into the fall run, it allows those animals to kind of go to their normal marketplaces that they would have normally been going to. So it kind of helps alleviate some of that kind of efficiency within the supply chain.
10: He tells Brownfield the change in seasons will also provide some support as trade resumes.
11: If we think about New World screwworm and whenever, when does it, kind of quote unquote subside, it's when we get to those cooler temperatures. So the panhandle, for instance, might get there end of October, early November. By that time, we'd be within 2 months of opening back up, and maybe we can get some cattle up that way.
10: Minnesota farmers are eager for Congress to pass a farm bill. Brownfield's Mark Dornkamp has more from FarmFest in southwest Minnesota.
12: Bob Worth farms near Lake Benton and says the last time a 5-year farm bill was passed was 2018.
13: And it's 2026, so, I mean, this is long enough. 8 years on a farm bill. We should have this done in 5 years and get it done. We need a farm bill. We need the certainty of a farm bill.
12: The U.S. Senate has scheduled a farm bill markup Thursday, and southeast Minnesota farmer Rose Caro tells Brownfield she's hopeful.
14: I'm very, very grateful for the work that has been done so far on it. I know that they're just dialing in a lot of things.
12: But Worth says,
13: I know our people in D.C. are trying, but just try a little bit harder. That's all I ask.
12: Near Redwood Falls, Mark Dorenkamp, Brownfield.
10: The executive director of the Nebraska Pork Producers Association says any disruption to the USMCA agreement could devastate the industry. Seth Mitchell says maintaining market access is critical.
15: We want no new tariff barriers for pork, access to other countries, zero tariff entry. It's really quite simple. USMCA has been one of the greatest success stories in terms of trade deals for not just pork, but really all of agriculture.
10: He tells Brownfield nearly half of U.S. pork is exported to Canada and Mexico.
15: That trade, in addition to trade globally, accounts for $66 per head back in producers' pockets for every pig sold in the United States. That's a tremendous value add back to the U.S. pork producers.
10: The USDA is reporting a new U.S. soybean export sale for the fourth business day in a row. China bought more than 130,000 tons of U.S. beans. This pushes the running total for the streak to more than 1.1 million tons. I'm Kellen Havikin for Brownfield.
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4: Chance for storms today. Otherwise, cloudy skies with a few peaks of sun. Daytime highs approaching 74. Winds out of the northeast, 8 to 15 miles per hour. Lows dip down to about 58. Tonight, mainly clear skies. Sunshine mixed with clouds at times, with fog in spots early tomorrow. High temperatures reach up to 83. Mainly clear skies and dry Friday and Saturday, with highs in the low 90s. I'm meteorologist Laura Lockwood on KHAS Radio, 1230 AM and 104.1 FM.

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1: ABC News, I'm Michelle Franz, and the Senate still needs to take up a full confirmation vote on Todd Blanche's attorney general nomination. He cleared the Senate committee hurdle yesterday. Blanche asked my reporters about U.S. Attorney Jeanine Pirro's decision for the Justice Department to drop vandalism charges against Olympian David Hearn, something President Trump questioned and signaled Pirro's position could be in jeopardy. Blanche says Pirro is doing a great job in D.C.
2: Again, I don't want the message to be because President Trump expressed appropriate frustration at the damage done to the reflecting pool, that Judge Pirro is not, and not only Judge Pirro, her prosecutors are not working every day to combat violent crime and to make the city safe. So
1: ABC News projects progressive Dr. Abdul Al-Sayed will win the Democratic Senate race in Michigan against moderate Representative Haley Stevens, the winner taking on GOP Representative Mike Rogers in November's general election. On Wall Street, stocks are mixed. This is ABC News. Another foodborne illness has forced changes to the menu at a major fast food chain.
3: First, it was cyclosporiasis linked to lettuce at Taco Bell. Now, Chipotle Mexican Grill has removed jalapenos from its restaurants nationwide after a salmonella outbreak in Minnesota sickened more than 100 people. Investigations are going on in other states where the peppers might have been distributed.
1: ABC's Jim Ryan. New Jersey officials say with their latest lawsuit, they're taking a stand for drivers behind two-day Amazon deliveries, accusing the online retailer of keeping wages low and conditions poor.
4: Those drivers show up in Amazon vans wearing Amazon vests, carrying boxes with the Amazon logo. But most of them don't actually work for Amazon. They work for small contractors, which the company calls delivery service partners. But the lawsuit claims those partners are entirely dependent on Amazon to survive and claims the company uses that power to control their routes.
1: ABC's Morgan Norwood. I'm Michelle Franzen. ABC News.
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7: Overcast skies this afternoon with a slight chance of rain showers. Daytime highs approaching 73. Northeast winds 5 to 10 miles per hour. Mainly clear skies develop with fog at times. Tonight, lows dip down to about 58. Daytime highs approaching 83 with fog in spots early tomorrow, a mix of clouds and sun. Lots of sunshine and dry Friday and Saturday with highs in the low 90s. I'm meteorologist Laura Lockwood on KHAS Radio 1230 AM and 104.1 FM.
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10: For KHAS Radio, I'm Brent Shanahan. Local leader, community organizations, and first responders came out last night for the National Night Out event in Hastings. The event was put on by the Hastings Chamber of Commerce and Hastings Police Department. Members from the Hastings Police Department say that this event is a great opportunity to bring the community together in events that aren't regular service calls. HPD Captain Jason Hasse adds that this is also an event to show off some of the resources that the HPD has at their disposal.
11: This is absolutely one of our favorite events that we do each year. We get to have our drones out, our robot, the canine, our MRAP is out here, our armored vehicle. And so it's absolutely fantastic to be able to come out and interact with all the citizens that come out here from young to old, and just be able to have conversations, show them some of the cool stuff that we get to do.
10: The event also featured games, a watermelon smashing contest, and live music. A Central Nebraska City Council decided to do away with those license plate reading cameras that they had installed. The Ord City Council passed a vote to remove the flock cameras from around town, according to a post from the Ord Police Department. OPD says they do agree with the cameras being highly effective for law enforcement in finding vehicles potentially associated with criminal activity. Police in Ord also understand the complex privacy concerns and say it would warrant a national conversation. OPD says they will move forward protecting citizens by using strategies in line with trust and community consensus. The now former Kearney High School principal has a new job in southeast Nebraska. Jeff Gans was introduced as the next principal for the Wilbur Clatonia Wolverines for grades 6 through 12. Gans had served as the head of Kearney High School for 5 years. Back in February, Kearney Public Schools announced leadership changes, sharing Gans would no longer be principal at KHS and would become an assistant at Horizon Middle School. Gans then submitted his resignation from KHS in March. A Kearney man is facing multiple felony charges following an alleged domestic violence incident. 34-year-old Jesus Vasquez appeared in Buffalo County Court earlier this week. He's charged with terroristic threats, use of a deadly weapon to commit a felony, domestic assault, and second offense DUI. According to the criminal complaint, prosecutors alleged Vasquez threatened and assaulted a woman and used a knife while committing a felony. Other court documents are sealed in the case. A judge set the bond at $200,000 and ordered Vasquez to have no contact with the alleged victim. He is due back in court on August 18th. News Channel Nebraska is partnering with the Nebraska State Fair and three other Nebraska news organizations to host and broadcast a live debate between Nebraska U.S. Senate candidates. The debate will feature Senator Pete Ricketts and Dan Osborne and will take place Tuesday, September 1st from 6 to 7 p.m. at the Big Iron Event Center. It will air live statewide on News Channel Nebraska television and radio platform, stream free on the NCN app and website, and will be available through NCN social media platforms. Registration information and additional event details will be announced in the coming weeks. A man seen on video calling President Joe Biden Dementia Joe while citing the lawlessness Biden created still wants to be representative for the Democratic ticket. William Forbes is taking his case to the courts with a lawsuit calling the running of Sidney Burbank in the primary a sham candidate and hijacked the election, according to the initial filing. Attorneys for Forbes are requesting that he be placed on the ballot in lieu of Burbank having her name removed, court records show. Forbes has filed a motion asking for this case to be expedited, citing a September 1st deadline. You can find more of today's news online at newschannelnebraska.com. For KHAS Radio, I'm Brandon Shanahan.
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0: 4KHAS Radio, I'm Brandon Shanahan. The season continues for one more game for the Grand Island Fighting Cranes in the Diamond Baseball League as they beat the Sedalia Steamers in a win-or-go-home matchup last night, 2-1 in Sedalia. The Cranes scored two runs on five hits while limiting Sedalia to one run on one hit. That means that tonight is Game 3 in the Diamond Baseball League Championship Series in Sedalia. The first week of August means the start of fall camp for a lot of football teams throughout the country, and for the University of Nebraska at Kearney, their eyes are on taking the next step. UNK started practicing earlier this week ahead of its fall campaign. Coach Ryan Held enters his fourth season at the helm as the Lopers' win total has increased every year under his direction. With six wins last season, Held says the team wants more.
1: I mean, we've simplified some things, which I think will help us. You know, obviously we lost some guys, but we have some really good football players. I mean, we're as talented as we've ever been, maybe more. I think this team wants it. We want to take the next step. We're coming off a winning season, but it all starts all over.
0: 11 starters from last season are back. Offensively, three of them are on the offensive line, along with senior running back Isaiah Harris. Harris rushed for nearly 700 yards across five games before suffering a season-ending injury last fall. This summer, he had gotten a text midway through a shift delivering packages for Amazon that his waiver for another season of eligibility had been approved.
2: When I first got to Kearney, I was on pretty much the same thing. It was like a nine-month break, something crazy like that. So it's nothing new to me. Like, I've been away from football for periods of time, and I just come back better. So I'm really hoping that my mind is in the right place to be able to just keep getting better.
0: UNK's fall camp leads up to the season opener against in-state rivals Wayne State and Kearney on Thursday, August 28th. It will also be the first of six games on News Channel Nebraska this fall for the Lopers. This week also marks the start of fall camp for the Nebraska football team. Several members of the team got to speak with the media, including incoming transfer quarterback Anthony Calandria. He arrived to campus in January and discussed what he's been working on since arriving to Lincoln.
3: Yeah, I think the main thing is just getting the offense down, right? I came in January, kind of had good control of it, but I think in the summer I got really good control of it and just really know what I'm doing now.
0: Calandria transferred in from UNLV, leading them to the conference championship game and earning Mountain West Conference Offensive Player of the Year honors. Calandria will take the field with the Huskers for their first game September 5th against Ohio. You'll be able to listen to the Huskers all season long right here on KHAS. You can find more of today's sports online at newschannelnebraska.com. 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
7: James Jim Lewis Duval passed away on July 24th. A memorial service will be held at 1 p.m. Tuesday, August 11th at First Presbyterian Church in Hastings. David G. Dwyer of Hastings passed away on July 30th. Funeral services are scheduled for 11 a.m. Thursday, August 6th at Apfel Funeral Home in Hastings. Janet M. Hunter, age 86, of Lincoln, passed away on July 30th. A celebration of life is scheduled for Monday, August 10th at 10 a.m. That's at the Livingston Butler Volland Funeral Home in Hastings. Junietta, Nebraska resident Elnora Eltz, age 67, passed away on Tuesday, July 28th. Graveside services are scheduled for 10 a.m. August 8th at Assumption Cemetery in Assumption. Hastings, Nebraska resident Viola M. Klepper, age 92, passed away on July 24th. Services are scheduled for Friday, August 7th at 10 a.m. That's at the Butler Vollen Chapel in Hastings. Private family burial will be at Nebraska Veterans Cemetery in Grand Island. Dr. Charles W. Chuck Gildner passed away on July 30th at the age of 94. A celebration of life service will be held at 10 a.m. Saturday, August 15th at Christ the King Lutheran Church. That's located in Snohomish, Washington. For those unable to attend in person, the service will be available on the live stream on the church website, ctksnohomish.org.
8: Overcast skies this afternoon, with a slight chance of rain showers. Daytime highs approaching 73. Northeast winds 5 to 10 miles per hour. Mainly clear skies develop, with fog at times. Tonight, lows dip down to about 58. Daytime highs approaching 83, with fog in spots early tomorrow, a mix of clouds and sun. Lots of sunshine and dry Friday and Saturday, with highs in the low 90s. I'm meteorologist Laura Lockwood on KHAS Radio, 1230 AM and 104.1 FM.
9: 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Direct cash cattle trade activity is off to another quiet start. Bids and asking prices haven't resurfaced. Packer interest could improve as the day progresses, but significant trade volumes likely going to hold out until sometime Thursday or Friday. Box beef was mixed at midday with light and solid demand for moderate offerings. Choice down 40 cents at $3.69.25. Select was $3.52 higher at $3.50.02. At the Interstate Regional Stockyards in Missouri, there were no recent price comparisons for feeders available, but they did sell with a lower undertone. The USDA says demand was moderate to good. There was a nice offering of several medium-sized consignments. While there's been a significant price correction to the market, prices are still holding relatively strong. Medium and large one feeder steer, 601 to 641 pounds, brought $412.50 to $437. Medium and large one feeder heifer, 652 to 698 pounds, brought $328 to $360. Cash hogs are lower at midday with solid negotiated purchases. Processors continue to have leverage and are controlling the pace of business. However, the market's largely focused on demand, both on the global market and domestically. While there have been some bright spots for exports, there are lingering long-term concerns. Pork's a competitively priced protein in the retail space, which could bolster domestic demand. Barrows and gilts at the National Daily Direct are down 52 cents with a weighted average of 98.91. No comparison at the Western Corn Belt, but a weighted average of 99.51. The Eastern Corn Belt's down $1.95 with a weighted average of 96.15. Prices at the Iowa and Minnesota were not reported. Butcher hog prices at the Midwest cash markets are steady at $68. And pork values are higher at midday, up $2.40 at $102.23. Hams, loins, and bellies were all up sharply. This program is brought to you by John Deere. John Deere is proud to support the American farmers and ranchers who harvest our future year in and year out. I'm Megan Grebner for Brownfield.
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2: Overcast skies this afternoon with a slight chance of rain showers. Daytime highs approaching 73. Northeast winds 5 to 10 miles per hour. Mainly clear skies develop with fog at times. Tonight, lows dip down to about 58. Daytime highs approaching 83, with fog in spots early tomorrow, a mix of clouds and sun. Lots of sunshine and dry Friday and Saturday, with highs in the low 90s. I'm meteorologist Laura Lockwood on KHAS Radio, 1230 AM and 104.1 FM.

Extreme. It's more than words. KHAS Radio. It's more than words. It's our commitment to you for over 80 years to talk about what's going on in Hastings, keep you entertained. Hastings High, Adams Central, St. Cecilia, and Husker Athletics. Football games coming up in just a couple of weeks. Remember us when the game's on.

0: be.
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0: There's the Beatles, Lady Madonna. It's KHAS Radio. Hey, got some good news from the city today about a road construction project that's been causing me some detours. South Street has been closed for a while, just right off of Burlington. If you're going east from South Street between Lincoln and Hastings Avenues, there was some road damage. You can't drive on it, and so the city had to get it repaired. Road work will start on Monday, so it's going to continue to be closed like it has been, but crews will be working on it. Weather dependent, looks like it should be done, and that portion of South Street just off of Burlington, just east of Burlington between Lincoln and Hastings, should be open by about the 1st of September. Yeah, I know it's a couple weeks, but it's an end in sight, and we're just used to all those orange barrels, right? There's plenty of them. No shortage. Actually had the thought, how many orange construction cones and traffic barriers are currently set up all across the state of Nebraska? Hundreds of thousands? I've seen a lot. It's KHAS. Weather forecast coming up in a couple of minutes.
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6: 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Hey there, it's Dave Greek with News Channel Nebraska. 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
8: Overcast skies this afternoon, with a slight chance of rain showers. Daytime highs approaching 73. Northeast winds 5 to 10 miles per hour. Mainly clear skies develop, with fog at times. Tonight, lows dip down to about 58. Daytime highs approaching 83, with fog in spots early tomorrow, a mix of clouds and sun. Lots of sunshine and dry Friday and Saturday with highs in the low 90s. I'm meteorologist Laura Lockwood on KHAS Radio 1230 AM and 104.1 FM.
0: Still seeing a lot of gray in the sky here at the KHAS studios, warming up just a little bit, up to about 67 right now. Not much wind either. It's KHAS Radio. 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

0: It's Steely Dan and Peg, KHAS Radio. Yeah, we may have seen a little bit of light rain, but it didn't really add up to much. Maybe 0.01, 0.02 inches of rain over the last few hours. So essentially, we didn't really get any rain. Not hardly any measurable stuff. Just maybe to put a few raindrops on your windshield and have you hit the windshield wipers once or twice. It's KHAS full weather forecast coming up in just a couple of minutes. Drier and warmer days ahead.
1: Soybeans, corn, and hogs were lower. Cattle were up. Hello, I'm Megan Grebner with this commodity market update on brown fields. You were made for farming, so with Stein, each year farmers look to make the most of every opportunity and to find success on their own terms. Stein Seed Company is right there with them. Stein has yield. Soybeans were lower on funds and technical selling. The trade's been monitoring near-term weather, including seasonal temperatures and rain in some areas. The USDA will update its production estimates on the 12th. September beans were down 2.25 at 11.56.5. November beans down 3 at 11.74.75. Corn was lower on fund and technical selling. Corn has been watching development weather with generally favorable conditions in the forecasts into at least next week. Mexico purchased 120,000 tons of U.S. corn ahead of the open. September corn was down 5.5 at 4.36.75. Deece corn down 5.5 at 4.60. The wheat complex was higher on short covering and technical buying. Contracts have seen a bounce while keeping an eye on the Black Sea exports. Weather has been a big factor for U.S. wheat this year and could impact Argentina and Australia as well. In Chicago, September wheat was up 3.75 at 6.42.25. December wheat was up 4 at 6.61.25. In Kansas City, September wheat was up 6.5 at 7.13.5. And in Minneapolis, September wheat was actually down 0.75 at 6.83.75. Live and feeder cattle were higher, optimistic about the week's direct business. October lives up 157 at 229.47. December lives up 140 at 228.67. September feeder cattle were up 222 at 348.37. Hogs were lower on the steady to lower cash business. October lean hogs down $1.32 at 83.02. December lean hogs were down $1.12 at 74.65. I'm Megan Grebner for Brownfield.
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10: Overcast skies this afternoon with a slight chance of rain showers. Daytime highs approaching 73. Northeast winds 5 to 10 miles per hour. Mainly clear skies develop with fog at times. Tonight, lows dip down to about 58. Daytime highs approaching 83 with fog in spots early tomorrow, a mix of clouds and sun. Lots of sunshine and dry Friday and Saturday with highs in the low 90s. I'm meteorologist Laura Lockwood on KHAS Radio, 1230 AM and 104.1 FM.
0: Cloudy and still in the 60s at KHAS. Hey there, I'm Brad Beam. 68 degrees right now. Light little breeze at about 5. It's KHAS Radio. At least it's drying out. So I'm Brad Beam taking off Billy Wolf. And after 2 o'clock, have yourself a wonderful rest of your day.

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0: To hear more, visit dan.democrat. 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
4: Cloudy skies with a few peaks of sun this afternoon, with daytime highs approaching 73. Winds out of the northeast, 5 to 10 miles per hour. Lows dip down to about 58. Tonight, mainly clear skies develop with fog at times. Daytime highs approaching 83, with fog and spots early tomorrow, sunshine mixed with clouds at times. That's a look at your latest forecast from the Weatherology Weather Center. I'm Staff Meteorologist Jennifer Wojcicki. Right now, it's 66 degrees.

0: Rated number one in Adams County. This is KHAS Radio. I'm Billy Wolf. Time for the best of Hastings. Have you got your votes in for the best nachos in Hastings? Who has the best combo of chips, cheese, toppings, portion size, that perfect bite too that keeps you going back? Who is it? Which of these finalists are your pick? Irma's, Bullseye's, or La Casa? 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It's going to be named this week based on your votes. 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
4: Cloudy skies with a few peaks of sun this afternoon, with daytime highs approaching 73. Winds out of the northeast, 5 to 10 miles per hour. Lows dip down to about 58. Tonight, mainly clear skies develop with fog at times. Daytime highs approaching 83, with fog and spots early tomorrow, sunshine mixed with clouds at times. That's a look at your latest forecast from the Weatherology Weather Center. I'm Staff Meteorologist Jennifer Wojcicki. Right now, it's 66 degrees.

0: 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I'm Billy Wolf. We have our best of Hastings happening right now, looking for the best nachos in Hastings. Who has the best combo of chips, cheese, toppings, portion size, and that perfect bite that keeps you going back? Is it Irma's, Bullseye's, or La Casa? Those are our finalists. Text your answer to us. 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We're going to name a winner this week based on your votes. 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
8: Cloudy skies with a few peaks of sun this afternoon, with daytime highs approaching 73. Easterly winds 5 to 10 miles per hour. Lows level off around 58, with fog tonight, mainly clear skies. Partly cloudy, with fog early tomorrow, 82. Mainly sunny and dry Friday and Saturday, upper 80s, Friday, low 90s by Saturday. From the Weatherology Weather Center, I'm meteorologist Jennifer Wojcicki. Right now, it's 70 degrees.

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0: KHAS Radio. 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

0: To hear more, visit dan.democrat. 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
4: Basketball became an official Olympic sport in 1936. To select its team, the U.S. held a tournament at Madison Square Garden. The team from McPherson, Kansas, sponsored by Globe Refinery, proved to be a fan and press favorite, even inventing the shot that draws the most notoriety today.
7: New York City, and better yet, the New York press, had never witnessed the dunk. McPherson players came down and, you know, threw the ball down through the hoop, what we know now as a dunk. And then Arthur Daly with the New York Times wrote that they would shoot the ball much like a patron would dunk their donut into their coffee.
4: Rich Hughes, author of Netting Out Basketball 1936, says the finals of the tourney featured McPherson versus Universal Studios of Hollywood. It was decided to take seven players from each squad to form one Olympic team. However, these players held real jobs with the companies that sponsored them, and that left some with difficult decisions. Meanwhile, Universal Studios did not want to support the Nazis by sending players to the Berlin Olympics.
7: So they said, if you go to the Olympics and to Berlin and to Adolf Hitler, you're not going to have a job at Universal Pictures when you get back.
4: The Universal players got jobs at Fox Studios upon their return. For those that wanted to go, they had to get themselves to New York to catch the ship taking all U.S. Olympians to Europe.
7: They had to earn their way or self-fund their way back to New York. They continued to play exhibition games to raise money. The town of McPherson raffled off a car to get money for their team to go.
4: The conclusion of our story is next time as we travel the countryside. In McPherson, Kansas, I'm Andrew McCray.

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8: 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Astronaut Neil Armstrong was born on this day, and Dick Clark took his local teen music show national. American Bandstand made its network debut on this day in 1957. Many of us set the thermostat in the refrigerator for our own personal preference. Some like the milk ice cold, some like the butter not too hard. But what's the ideal setting? Experts say 40 degrees is the warmest constant temperature recommended for food safety. At that setting, the growth of bacteria is slowed considerably, and cooked food will keep safely for 3 to 4 days. And here's another refrigerator tip. Don't overstuff it. Temperatures stay more uniform if there's room for air circulation. That is the Old Farmer's Almanac Radio Report. 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
9: Cloudy skies with a few peaks of sun this afternoon, with daytime highs approaching 73. Easterly winds 5 to 10 miles per hour. Lows level off around 58, with fog tonight, mainly clear skies. Partly cloudy, with fog early tomorrow, 82. Mainly sunny and dry Friday and Saturday, upper 80s Friday, low 90s by Saturday. From the Weatherology Weather Center, I'm meteorologist Jennifer Wojcicki. Right now, it's 70 degrees.

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4: Mainly clear skies develop with fog at times. Tonight, with lows around 58. Winds out of the east at around 5 miles an hour. Sunshine mixed with clouds at times, with fog and spots early tomorrow. Highs level off around 82. Lows dip down to about 64. Tomorrow night, mainly clear skies. Mainly clear skies and dry. Friday and Saturday, upper 80s. Friday, low 90s by Saturday. From the Weatherology Weather Center, I'm Staff Meteorologist Megan Mulford. Right now, 74.

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Let's head to a new restaurant in Howie in the Hills, Florida. They're mixing breakfast with a second-chance hiring mission for people who were formerly incarcerated. Brad and Christina Coward are the proprietors of Virginia's Pancake Palace. They named it after their daughter. They serve breakfast favorites, including 14-inch pancakes, and they employ workers rebuilding their lives after jail or prison. One employee, Tara Nordic, says the opportunity came after she completed rehab and turned her life around, giving her stable work despite her criminal record. To Brad and Christina Coward of Virginia's Pancake Palace, way to be good humans. And to those of you traveling maybe sometime to Howie in the Hills, Florida, stop by and support Virginia's Pancake Palace. 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

0: 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All right, best of Hastings happening. Best nachos in Hastings is what we're looking for. Who do you think has them? Irma's, Bullseye's, or La Casa? Who has that best combination of chips, cheese, other toppings, portion size, the perfect bite that keeps you wanting more? Is it Irma's? Is it Bullseye's? Is it La Casa? Text the word nachos, N-A-C-H-O-S, along with your pick, Irma's, Bullseye's, or La Casa, to the number 402-462-2511. We're going to have a winner named this week based on your votes. 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

0: 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You need to. We ask you to, like with the Best of Hastings. And there's other things that we need from you there, like when you want to participate in Party Line. Makes it so easy. Here's the number we need you to put in your phone for our KHAS text line. Yeah, you can just label it that too. KHAS text line. Number is 402-462-2511. Again, the number is 402-462-2511. And for example, with Party Line, you can submit your buy, sell, or trade items to us. Simple as that. Text it in. Done. It's off your mind. Good to go. Or what if something is happening in Hastings and you think we should know about it? Text us. Yeah, a wreck on Burlington. Text us. And we'll, through our text line, we'll give you live sports updates, weather alerts, exclusive giveaway opportunities, and no purchase necessary. Just get in with the text line whenever you want. Put it in your phone. Number is 402-462-2511. It's the KHAS text line.
1: Cattle were higher Wednesday. Hogs, corn, and soybeans finished lower. I'm John Perkins with a Brownfield market update. Speed wins. That's why Stein is focused on delivering higher yielding genetics faster than the competition, and why they release more new Enlist E3 lines than any other company. Stein has yield. Soybeans and corn are pressured by weather and crude oil. September beans are down 2 1/4 at 1156 and a half. November is 3 lower at 1174 and 3/4. September corn is down 5 1/2 at 436 and 3/4. December was 5 1/2 lower at 460. Live and feeder cattle were up, watching direct trade develop. October live is 157 higher at 229.47, and December was up $1.40 at 228.67. September feeders were 222 higher at 348.37. And hogs were pressured by the steady to lower cash. October was down $1.32 at 83.02, and December lean was 112 lower at 74.65. Now here's Megan Grebner with your full look at cash livestock. Megan?
2: Thanks, John. There was a light round of direct cash cattle trade that took place Wednesday. Dress deals in Nebraska were marked at mostly $370. That's $2 to $3 higher than the prior week's weighted average basis. There were also a few deals noted at $371. Look for more business to develop over the balance of the week. Estimated cattle slaughter was 106,000 head, down 1,000 on the weekend, down more than 8,000 on the year. Processors continue to have leverage in the cash hog market and are controlling the pace of business. However, the trade remains very focused on demand, both on the global market and domestically. While there have been some bright spots for exports, there are lingering long-term concerns. Pork's a competitively priced protein in the retail space, which could continue to bolster domestic demand. The industry is also monitoring the availability of market-ready hogs. Estimated hog slaughter was 484,000 head, up 13,000 on the week and up about 16,000 on the year. With John Perkins, I'm Megan Grebner for Brownfield.
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7: Mainly clear skies develop with fog at times. Tonight, with lows around 58. Winds out of the east at around 5 miles an hour. Sunshine mixed with clouds at times, with fog and spots early tomorrow. Highs level off around 82. Lows dip down to about 64. Tomorrow night, mainly clear skies. Mainly clear skies and dry, Friday and Saturday, upper 80s, Friday, low 90s by Saturday. From the Weatherology Weather Center, I'm Staff Meteorologist Megan Mulford. Right now, 74.

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1: ABC News, I'm Michelle Franzen. Acting Attorney General Todd Blanche weighing in on President Trump's criticism over U.S. Attorney Jeanine Pirro after she dropped vandalism charges in the torn reflecting pool liner case. Blanche did not address the case, but defended Pirro's job in the nation's capital.
2: Judge Pirro is doing a great job, and our city, Washington, D.C., is a lot safer in no small part to her effort and the prosecutor's efforts that she works with.
1: President Trump says a deal to reopen the Strait of Hormuz is close. Iranian officials, meantime, say they're in talks with Oman. A federal judge throwing out Alex Murdaugh's civil lawsuit against former clerk Becky Hill, whose jury tampering led to his double murder conviction of his wife and son to get thrown out earlier this year. The judge says a $600,000 suit to pay for his trial legal fees suffered a fatal flaw because Murdaugh would have had to pay for his attorney regardless of Hill's misconduct. Murdaugh's attorneys have already filed a notice of appeal. This is ABC News. Police in Houston are crediting automated license plate readers with helping track down suspects in the attempted robbery of a Loomis armored car Tuesday.
3: Despite the extreme skin and eye irritation that bear repellent causes, the guard fired shots at the three teenagers who tried to rob him. The suspect sped away, but Houston Police Lieutenant Larry Croson says flock cameras tracked the white Mercedes to a car wash.
4: There were several people trying to get blood out of the back seat of the car, tampering with the evidence there. Those people are detained.
3: Two of the three suspects suffered life-threatening gunshot wounds. Croson says they're 15 and 16 years old. Jim Ryan, ABC News.
1: The Preakness Stakes moving to 3 weeks and a day after the Kentucky Derby. It's set to be run on a Sunday for the first time. Maryland Governor Wes Moore and the Maryland Jockey Club announcing that move Wednesday. No Triple Crown race has been run on Sunday in a century-plus-old history of the series. The aim, get more Derby horses to participate in the second leg of the Triple Crown. Michelle Franzen, ABC News.
5: Man, I love this place. I've been surfing here since I was a kid. 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

0: 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Is it Irma's? Is it Bullseye's? Or possibly La Casa? 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
5: Mainly clear skies develop with fog at times. Tonight, with lows around 58. Winds out of the east at around 5 miles an hour. Sunshine mixed with clouds at times, with fog and spots early tomorrow. Highs level off around 82. Lows dip down to about 64. Tomorrow night, mainly clear skies. Mainly clear skies and dry. Friday and Saturday, upper 80s. Friday, low 90s by Saturday. From the Weatherology Weather Center, I'm Staff Meteorologist Megan Mulford. Right now, 74.
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0: KHAS Radio. I am Billy Wolf. Tune in to my buddy Brandon tomorrow morning during Party Line. He'll have the folks in from Central Community College. Also, during Party Line around 8:30, it is Fact or Bullcrap. This is where Brandon's going to give you three facts. Okay, one of them's bullcrap. If you sniff out that fake, you're going to get a $20 Big G Ace gift certificate to use in Hastings. You know, there at Big G, there's tools, gadgets, goodies for the house, and so much more. 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

0: 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I'm Billy Wolf, heading out back tomorrow at 2. Around 2:20, we'll have Dad Joke of the Day, 4:20-ish, Daily Pick Me Up, and so much more, plus a lot of great music thrown in between. Coming up at 6, Sports Nightly. Have a great rest of your hump day, everybody. Adios. Sayonara. Avita Zane. Bye-bye.
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2: Oh, yeah!
3: In Nebraska, the weather is always changing. Sunny skies can give way to thunderstorms, gusty winds, heavy rain, hail, or extreme heat. 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
4: Mainly clear skies develop with fog at times. Tonight, with lows around 58. Winds out of the east at around 5 miles an hour. Sunshine mixed with clouds at times, with fog and spots early tomorrow. Highs level off around 82. Lows dip down to about 64. Tomorrow night, mainly clear skies. Mainly clear skies and dry. Friday and Saturday, upper 80s. Friday, low 90s by Saturday. From the Weatherology Weather Center, I'm Staff Meteorologist Megan Mulford. Right now, 74.

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3: Hy-Vee, where there is a helpful smile in every aisle. 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Welcome back. Final few minutes left here of hour number one of Sports Nightly. Got another hour headed your way. Going to talk some more football. Had a chance to chat with Jeremiah Charles today after practice. Also going to talk some volleyball with Kenneco Gill, the middle blocker coming off her redshirt freshman. So lots to come here in hour number two. Again, just a couple minutes. We could probably carry this over into the next hour as well. But was there a player that stood out to you physique-wise today? Because I preface this by saying we were sitting there chatting with Damon, and one guy that he just kept going on and on about how he looks and his physique was Luke Lindenmeyer.
4: Yeah, it looks a little leaner this year, I would say. There is Eric Ingerson for me, who I think will get talked about more, is massive. He looks like an NFL tight end. Now, it's prove it. Everything is prove it. You got to go out there and do it. And once the games get real, you got to go out and do it. But and I'd have to get more info on how he really is as a pass catcher. Again, we didn't see him a whole lot last year. I think Damon thinks it's a much deeper room than some might believe, tight end room that is. But Eric Ingerson, man, that's a dude. I mean, inline tight end that can push guys off the line of scrimmage. Again, we'll see how he is as a pass catcher. Do they necessarily need him to be an elite pass catcher with Luke and Carter Nelson and Luke Sorensen? I don't necessarily know the answer to that question yet. But, man, that's a guy who can come in and play right now as just an inline tight end, fourth and one, two tight ends, three tight ends, and a yard, 2 yards, and a cloud of dust, get a first down.
3: Another guy you mentioned, though, out there was Quentin Ives, which that would go back to the spring.
4: Yeah, we talked about that in the spring, but looks slender. Mm-hmm. Slender and just a guy that can not just – he doesn't have to be just a third down back the way he looks to me. I mean, that looks like an every down back kind of guy to me that can play and be on the field for a decent amount of time. And he's almost feels like he's been a little forgotten in the mix.
3: I don't think Jamal Rowe looks like a freshman running back out there.
4: Big guy.
3: I mean, his size. And another guy that I noticed right away was Jeremiah Charles. He's put on some muscle, some weight, but kept his speed. He's obviously very, very fast, a former track guy. And so we'll chat with him about that coming up here in hour number two. Also, some Husker volleyball. So, and I think we're going to switch some things around. Maybe do Joke of the Week tonight.
4: Ooh.
3: There's no Maddie Mills in the studio. So we'll, instead of Win That Wednesday, we'll do Joke of the Week. So lots to come here on Sports Nightly. Keep it here.
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9: Mainly clear skies develop, with fog at times. Tonight, lows around 58. Easterly winds around 5 miles per hour. Sunshine mixed with clouds at times, with fog in spots early tomorrow. Daytime highs approaching 82. Mainly clear skies tomorrow night, lows level off around 64. Mainly sunny skies and dry Friday and Saturday, upper 80s. Friday, low 90s by Saturday. I'm meteorologist Laura Lockwood on KHAS Radio, 1230 AM and 104.1 FM.